village hall. Don't drink the water. Oh, gosh, go for the gin. The $6 million man. There's a bit of drinking going on this weekend. Oh, dearie me. Planet of the Apes also debuted. Rogues Rock, Follow That Dog. And Don't Ask Me. Yeah, Don't Ask Me. Those are the TV shows that debuted in this year, but what is that year?

in football in this year. Dirty Leeds win their second Football League First Division title. Man U are relegated from the Football League First Division. Liverpool win the FA Cup, beating Newcastle 3-0. Also in sporting this year, Snow Knight wins the Epsom Derby at odds of 50-1. It's ridden by Brian Taylor. Bill Shankly, manager of the FA Cup holders Liverpool, stuns the club by announcing his retirement after 15 years as manager. And Dirty Leeds appoint Brighton Hove Albion manager Brian Clough, formerly of Derby County, as their new manager. Well done, Carol, with an E. You've now got the correct here.

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1: I don't know whether they're into you or not, Millsy. Morning, my little ginger friend. Is the year this year? I'm not entering you for that comment.

Oh, well, Millsy's pushed it now to the limit. You're my number two taxi driver. Number one is Mr. James. Oh, well, that's it. You're not in it. New speed limits are introduced in Britain's roads in an attempt to save fuel due to the Arab fuel crisis. On Christmas Eve this year, former Cabinet Minister John Stonehouse is found living in Australia, having faked his own death in Miami. Naughty boy. The Birmingham Six are charged with the Birmingham pub bombings. McDonald's opens its first UK restaurant in Woolwich on the 13th of November in this year. Rioting prisoners set fire to May's prison in Belfast on the 16th of October. Oh, this is funny. Brian Clough is dismissed after 44 days as manager of defending league champions, Dirty Leeds, following a disappointing start to the football league season. And one major clue. I've saved this the best till last. 'Twas the year that Mr. Toomey decided enough's enough. I've had enough of sitting in my mum's womb for 9 months. And I'm going to pop. Along with me, brother. But what is that year? You have exactly 3 minutes and 50 seconds to get your final answer in. I'm 52, you know, if you want to do the maths. Well done, Steve the Bus. You take Millsy's place now.

0: much. 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My chiffon is wet. My wig is wet.
1: It's dripping.
0: I am lost in all this. Unfortunately,
1: Ian James has got the right tractor man. Also with a quick cheer, Jan, not the cabbie, Jimmy the ex-postie in Tavistock and Hot Pot.
2: The hits, the headlines, the mid-morning rewind with the Seaside Pub. What's the year?
1: Well, let's see who's got the year right. First off was Diggity Dave, followed by Bert, Larry, Lorraine and Chris in Queenborough, Tim at Car Sales, Pat at Manor Park, the silly move from who? Stupid move from who sometimes. But the Google move from who? Cheryl at the Willows, Andy down the lane, Rolls up the lane, Campervan Cab, Rob of Sheppy Caravans, Pear Tree Keith, Andy in Bayview, the Nordson Garage, Frosty's got it correct, me brother and Hugo, Pete in Halfway, Pete from Minster, Millie Molly, long-suffering husband of D, Bill's got it correct, Padwan O'Doors, Tweety Pie, Perry, Tony in Paula, Karen W, Kim in Patea, Maglet, Anvil's got it right, Halfway Paul, Jeremy, Dave in Sheerness, Colin at Golden Lees, Dan in Queenborough, New Boy Ben, where's Liam? You've hit him. Bungalow's got it right, Chrissy the Barber, Ian G, Phil on the South Coast, Ray in Bayview, Gareth the Cabbaf, Mike and Chris at Seabreeze, Christine's got it right, Mickey Mini Mugs, Camel with an E, I'm not going to say Millsy, Steve the Bus, Ian James, Tractor Man, Jan not the cabbie, Jimmy the ex-postie now in Tavistock, and the Hot Pot, all with the correct year, but was that year?
3: 1974.
1: Boom! And out he popped. I'm everlasting, I am. I reckon I'm going to go and see 2074 and beyond. 1974 was the year.

1974 was the year. It's a teenage rampage, turning on the page. 226 entries in total this week. We'll do the draw during the news. And who's coming out the other side with a free car free for two? Will it all be revealed? Why? Because you've come up trumps. Ian James has said, I can well believe that you are everlasting. Gingers live on an average of six times longer than normal people. Don't mention it.

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1: From the Sky News Centre at 10. After an unchallenged run, Andy Burnham officially becomes Labour leader today. It'll happen during a formal ceremony in London this lunchtime. The Makerfield MP replaces Sir Keir Starmer as Prime Minister from Monday. Sir Keir insists he has lots to be proud of from his time in office.
2: We've stabilised the economy, even though we've got the conflict in Iran going on. Fastest drop in waiting lists for 17 years. Child poverty will be on record numbers that we're lifting out of poverty. That's not just a plan, that is a plan being implemented. None of these things fall from the sky.
1: A man's due in court later, charged with allegedly assisting the Iranian intelligence service. 39-year-old Vahid Aberi, who's from Liverpool, was arrested in Birmingham on Wednesday. A murder investigation's underway after a man was found dead in North Lanarkshire. The 45-year-old was discovered at a property in Cumbernauld on Wednesday morning. Donald Trump's accused China of carrying out the largest compromise of election data in history during the 2020 vote. Beijing's denied involvement, but the US president claims the country manipulated ballots which led to Joe Biden's victory. Former British ambassador to America, Sir Peter Westmacott, says Mr. Trump left out certain details revealed in the declassified documents.
3: Curiously, one of the bits of evidence that was made public that was declassified last night was the clear evidence of Russian interference in the election in 2016 on his behalf, but he doesn't seem to have said much about that.
1: Emergency services are spending a third day tackling a major wildfire in the Cairngorms. The flames have mostly been brought under control, but a number of homes and businesses have been closed and evacuated in the Glenmore Forest Park area as a precaution. And England's head coach has rounded on his critics after their World Cup exit in the semi-final. Thomas Tuchel suggested the loss was down to a weakness in the DNA of English football as he defends his defensive subs. That's the latest. I'm Tanya Snuggs.
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5: A sunny and hot day across much of the area with a low risk of an isolated shower developing later. Light winds and your maximum temperature, 30 degrees. High tide is 5.8 metres at 36 minutes past 3 this afternoon.
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6: The hits, the headlines, the mid-morning rewind with the Seaside Pub. What's the year?
5: Well, as I said, 226 entries in total. Big thank you to Pete for doing it Monday. Who did it Tuesday? Oh, yeah, me. Ian and Foster Wednesday. Mo did it yesterday. And, of course, today's year, 1974, compiled by myself. What a great year. If you're going to the Seaside Pub this weekend, tomorrow night, live music from Lost Calls. I'll be there at some point. Sunday is Caribbean Kirk with steel drums. That along with your Sunday carvery as well. If you are attending a Sunday carvery, please make sure you book well in advance because it can get quite busy down there. But, well, talking of carveries, who's won it this week? Well, 126 was drawn and that was during Ian's show. So nothing, well, something good's come out of that show. 126, who was 126? Well done to Rob of Sheppey Caravans. He has won a Sunday carvery for two at the Seaside Pub. Rob, if you're listening, just pop up your credentials, i.e. your full name, your postal address, so we can get a voucher posted off to you. Well done to Rob of Sheppey Caravans. He has won the carvery for two at the Seaside Pub. And there'll be It All Begins Again on Monday with Pete live from 9 o'clock.
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0: holiday, yeah.
1: It is. Friday, July the 17th, 10 past 10. Exactly. There we go. Good morning. Well done to Rob of Sheppey Caravans. He's won the car for two. We've got a voucher all ready to be posted. I've got to find a stamp. But then again, you live on the island, and I'm driving around the island tonight, so you might get it through your letterbox at some point after six. Well, my lovelies. Oh, it's a... All right. Right. Headache tablets at the ready for Sunday. I'm out and about. First stop is up to the local working man's club for a couple of splashes of cider. And then onwards, down to the seaside pub to visit Lana and the team. And yeah, you know what happens when I've had a little bit of a tipple? Windows get licked. Something else. I dread to think how I'm going to be on Sunday. But anyway, that's enough about me. What have we got about you lot? Well, coming up very soon indeed, we've got a reverse intro. 11 o'clock, round two of Weekend Danthems. Three absolute club classic bangers, whatever you want to call them. After 11 o'clock, Weekend Danthems part two. And of course, around about 11:15, another instalment of Danagram. Oh, it's a good one today. You'll like this one. I won't say anything about it yet. And then after midday, pick a year, where all you do is just pick a year from whatever decade you want. 1981's been picked, 1965 has been picked, and 1980. If you would like to pick a year, 874422 me. Or 07510 984 001 on the text. Pick a year between midday and one. That's how Friday rolls. Oh, here's a song for me, round about midnight. Saturday, Sunday morning. Carry me home. Just get a shopping trolley and push me up the hill.

from 1994, Glowworm and Carry Me Home. If you're lucky enough to carry me home. I've lost weight. I'm a lot lighter now. Big thank you to my lovely Laura. She got me a lovely top yesterday and she said it's 2XL. So if it doesn't fit, I'll take it back. It fits like a glove. And I've got a new pair of Clairainas as well. Oh, they're comfy. They are comfy. Cheers, sweet cheeks. Now it says here, before we do our reverse intro, today is the day, hold on here, Bungalow Paul might be involved in this. Today is the day that Randy Brits are most likely to start a fair. Researchers quiz love rats and discovered cheats are 3 times more likely to spring into action on the 18th of July. As kids break up for the summer holidays, other affair hotspots days include July the 11th, which was obviously last week, October the 21st, and January the 8th, a study found. So if you're out there and you are not single and you want to start an affair, well, you take it upon your own head and expect some backlash as well from your other half. Me, I'm happy. I'm happy. Very happy indeed. So that basically is for Bungalow Paul, really. Randy Brits are most likely to start an affair. But then again, Mrs. Whitstable will probably let him carry on as usual anyway. Just how it goes. Yeah, go on, you go away. Let's see you the better. Don't forget, keep picking your years. 1979 has recently been picked and 1963 has also recently been picked. So all you need to do is pick a year after midday and we'll play that after midday. Reverse intro, what is this? It's only 11 seconds long. I'm being generous to you lot today. Does sound the same as going forward.

That's what I like. For the gents working hard at GMP, they're after a bit of Jive Bunny. Don't forget, keep your years coming through for Pick a Year. Most recently, 1963, 1985, and 1972 have been picked. You can pick a 1974 if you want. That's the rewind year this morning. If you feel like another song from that year. Oh, baby, that's what I like. Says here, it's the simple things in life that cheer us up. A kiss from a loved one, a cuddle, or feeling the sand between our toes. Even having someone pull out of a space in a busy car park just as you arrive can cause a smile. But nothing beats walking in the sunshine, which comes first in our top feel-good moments. Researchers found simple free pleasures make a third of us smile up to five times a day. Me, Noah and Nora, we took a little walk to the seafront last night and watched the sunset. Beautiful, lovely. A couple of drunks on the beach. Ignore them, Noah. Don't talk to them. They're only going to... Yeah, don't worry about that. But yeah, it was good. And obviously, the feel-good factor is knowing that full well, I've just got new clothing. Nice top, new trainers, and everything's all feeling good for the weekend. Just looking forward to tomorrow night and actually tomorrow daytime as well. But right, reverse intro again. The only one who's got it right so far, Kim and Pattaya. Here we go, reverse intro. No clues as of yet. There is a good clue coming though. If you think you know what that reverse intro is, text or call studio, user numbers apply.

0: change of heart and change. Still only one correct answer for the reverse intro, eh?
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2: 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High Street, Sheerness.
0: Well, I can start off with the trains. There's no delays on South Eastern, although if you're expecting trains between Eastwood and Gatwick, they may be cancelled or delayed up to 15 minutes. Check before you travel. No delays on the trains. On the roads, what have we got for you? Busy in town, slow round by Millennium Way up towards the lights. It's sporadic in town as well up the High Street between the Canal Bridge and taking you up towards the High Street there into by Trinity Road as well. So other than that, the rest of the island, apart from those traffic lights at Bartnell Drive and down the Laysdown Road, everything's all running to time. Into Sittingbourne, usual hotspots around by the retail park, that's on the railway station, roadworks along the London Road through Chalkwell. Heading down towards Faversham, Snips Hill's a little bit iffy at the moment. Plain sailing after that. In the Medway town, slow moving through between Station Road and Maidstone Road in Raynham. Further up towards the Medway towns, down Chatham Hill's looking quite busy as you're going into Chatham Town Centre. And a bit of slow moving round by the Medway Hospital as well. M2, looking good, Coastbound and London Band. It's good running through the Operation Brock at the moment. No real delays there between 8 and 9. If you're off to a sunnier climate via a local airport, i.e. Gatwick's the closest one, slow moving just after the M26 into the M25 before Clackett's Lane. Give yourself a little bit of extra time if you've got a flight to catch. Further going around to Heathrow, oh, it is busy through there if you're heading up towards the Guildford Junction and further up towards the airport of Heathrow. Other than that, all roads are running fine. More traffic for you in an hour.
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Donna Summer there and Bad Girls. If you're having a flutter on the lottery, Euro Millions is 42 million and the National Lottery is worth 9.5 million. Either of those. Yep. I think I'm going to have to do this again. I stopped doing the lottery years ago, but I think it's going to have to return. Because you never know, it could be one of us. It could be you, as they say. 1 in 5% of the world's population has been on an aeroplane. Yes, hate them. I'd rather drive or go by boat. An estimated 5 to 10% of people have never had a headache. Are you kidding me? And eating ice cream for breakfast can increase mental alertness. Well, of course it will, because it's going to make your brain freeze. But I never thought of that. Ice cream for breakfast, eh? Yeah, even a Magnum bar, something like that. Yeah, it's well worth it, yeah. Anyway, right, reverse intro with an added clue. Oh, where is it? No, don't. He's... Oh, yeah, here we go. Reverse intro with an added clue. The name of this song is also described as Elvis Presley. There you go. The name of this song is also a way to describe Elvis Presley. I think you're going to get it from that, aren't you?

0: Venus and Banana Rama Rama. The clue, once again, for the reverse intro is another way to describe Elvis Presley. That's the name of the song. I mean, you get the answer of that. Don't forget, after midday, pick a year as well. 1978 has been picked. 1972 has recently been picked. 1985, 1963, 1979, 1980, 1965 and 1981.
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Lenny Kravitz, It Ain't Over Till It's Over. Your reverse intro, it goes like this again. We're going to give you one more stab at it.

And the clue, once again, it's another way to describe Elvis Presley, and then you get the title of the song. But we will reveal the answer at around about 4 minutes' time. Straight after this, actually, from the Manic Street Preachers, 95.6 BFM.

the Manics and Design for Life. Right, well done to Kim in Pattaya, who got it right without the clue. The clue was a way to describe Elvis Presley. Mount P got it correct. Lorraine and Chris in Queenborough. The Paymaster. Cheryl at the Willow. Steve the Bus. Soapy and Mrs. Soapy. Hot Pot. And Donna, Cliff and Matt. With the reverse intro going like this. And you flip it round normally and it goes like this. The King of Rock and Roll. Or as Dave in Sheerness said, breathing issues. No, that's not the song, Dave. Go back to the drawing board. King of Rock and Roll, the reverse intro. Breathing issues. Your mind just baffled me.

0: I'm not one to give out secrets. Kimmins Pateas just telephoned me. He thought the English song was called Hot Dog, Jumping Frog, Albuquerque. But the king of rock and roll is your reverse intro. There'll be another one next Friday. 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And get your pen and paper handy, because it's another Danagram. And also, don't forget, pick a year. 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
1: From the Sky News Centre at 11, Andy Burnham will be announced as Labour's next leader this lunchtime, paving the way for him to become Prime Minister on Monday. The former Greater Manchester Mayor is the only MP to put himself forward and has received the backing of the majority of his party's backbenchers. Sir Keir Starmer's former Communications Director, James Lyons, says Mr Burnham may have a difficult task at choosing his top team.
2: The danger for Andy Burnham is he's becoming Prime Minister off the back of support across the parliamentary Labour Party. That is very broad, but if he doesn't get it right, could turn out to be very shallow. So he's got to balance the competing interests and form a cabinet that represents all of those different tribes.
1: Counter-terror police are questioning a man on suspicion of assisting the Iranian intelligence service. Vahid Aberi, who's 39 and from Liverpool, has been charged with an offence under the National Security Act. A fire at an old factory building in Perth is being treated as deliberate. It broke out at the old ABP food processing plant in the early hours. China says Donald Trump's claims it interfered in the 2020 US election are pure fabrication. The American president says Beijing meddled in the vote, which led to Joe Biden's victory. Emergency services are spending a third day tackling a major wildfire in the Cairngorms. The flames have mostly been brought under control, but a number of homes and businesses have been closed and evacuated in the Glenmore Forest Park area as a precaution. David Olds is a volunteer firefighter.
3: It's very much a very complex situation with a lot of businesses at risk, a lot of people's livelihoods at risk, and just a lot of risks throughout with the terrain that firefighters are on.
1: And William Shatner will debut his first ever heavy metal performance later this year. The Star Trek actor, who's 95, will perform at Riot Fest in Chicago. That's the latest. I'm Tanya Snuggs.
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5: Sunny and hot across much of the area today with a low risk of an isolated shower developing later. Light winds, your maximum temperature 30 degrees, although it is 20 at the moment. Give it time, it might happen. Tonight, a fine evening with most any showers easing. Cloud potentially building more widely across the area but remaining dry. Light winds, your minimum temperature 13 degrees. High tide 5.8 metres at 3:36 this afternoon.
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5: We are BRFM and it's Friday. It's just gone 3 minutes past 11. It's time for round two of this.
6: The weekend.
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Oh, three absolute bangers! What do we have there? We had the Feel It and the Tampera featuring Maya. American Dream Jakarta. And kick it off Weekend Danthems this Friday morning. Let the Music Lift You Up. Loveland featuring Rachel McFarlane. There's an absolute throwback for you. Another free Weekend Danthems coming your way next Friday. I had said last week, if you fancy picking them, they've got to be really, really good. And, yeah, if you fancy picking Weekend Danthems next Friday, then you're very welcome to free absolute bangers from your club, if you did go clubbing. I did. I DJed in many clubs as well. Frog and Night Gang. World Turned Upside Down. Caesars in the Old Kent Road. I didn't make it. I did make it to Woolwich, Pink Flamingos. But yes, those are the days there. And of course, back at the holiday parks as well, when people used to request, oh, come on, just build up the atmosphere. Come on, you give it, and all that. So yeah, three absolute bangers coming your way next Friday. But ladies, what? Who are ladies? Ladies and gentlemen, boys and girls, it's time to get your pen and paper handy because...

Here we go. 11:15, Friday, July the 17th. This morning's Danagram is a two-word song. Two-word song on this morning's Danagram. I can picture people just... Come on. They've got a pen ready. Come on! Say it! There are five letters in the first and nine letters in the second. Two-word Danagram. Five letters in the first, nine letters in the second. Well, come on to me, say it! And this morning's Danagram is agony, A-G-O-N-Y. Manicures, M-A-N. I-C-U-R-E-S. Agony Manicures is your Danagram. Five letters in the first word of the song and nine letters in the second. Agony. A-G-O-N-Y. Manicures. M-A-N-I-C-U-R-E-S. Agony Manicures is your Danagram. As I said, it's a two-word song, five letters in the first and nine in the second. If you think you know what this Danagram is, 01795874422 me. Or text the studio 07150984001. Agony, A-G-N-O-Y. Manicures, M-A-N-I-C-U-R-E-S. It's a two-word song, five in the first and nine in the second. Good luck to each and every one of you. You win Naffle.

Jam. Before that, Love Changes Everything. Climby Fisher. The danagram this morning is a two-word danagram. Five letters in the first, nine letters in the second. Agony, A-G-O-M-Y. Manicures, M-A-N-I-C-U-R-E-S. Agony Manicures is your danagram. As I said, it's a two-word song which has five letters in the first and nine in the second. Kim in Pattaya is the only one who's got it right. Don't forget, more of your pick of years, please, after midday. Still got plenty of room for more. Good morning to Mike and Amanda. Haven't heard this in ages. That should be a great feature for one of my shows, shouldn't it? No one's done that yet. I might have to nick that.

0: Hard to beat, hard fight. Apparently, Ian and Foster do the I haven't heard it in ages on Wednesdays after 12. Do they? Something I didn't know that. Oh, well, there blows that feature. I don't know, I don't listen. I'm winking. I said I'm winking. Don't forget, after midday as well, still looking for more pick of years. Thanks to my brother and Hugo for their recent entries. More room for more pick a year after midday, and we'll recap on Danagram straight after the travel and the ads.
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0: Nothing much to worry about here on the island. Actually, it's just refreshed. So something's going on down the lower road between the farm shop and Barton Hill Drive. Very slow moving as you just go past the farm shop on the lower road, past Scockles, up towards Thistle Hill, and then it's plain sailing after Barton Hill Drive. I have no idea what's going on. Don't know. It doesn't say there's been an accident or anything like that. But as I say, if you're coming off the island just past the farm shop, you're going to hit traffic just at the Emily Road junction. And then all the way down towards Barton Hill Drive, it's all plain sailing after that to get to Casted Corner. Got roadworks along Barton Hill Drive as well. That's some illuminations and temporary lights there. And, of course, further back down towards Laystone, just outside our Old Rides Farm, which is down the Laystone Road there as well. But the main point here on the island at the moment, slow moving along the lower road just after the farm shop there. I don't know why that's popped up on my screen there. Lower Road, sorry, there we go, from Elmley Road all the way down towards Barton Hill Drive, slow moving traffic there. Let's have a little look on the oldie choo choos.
3: Woo! Woo!
0: Delays on the trains at the moment. The 11:40 service to London Victoria is leaving 2 minutes late. At 11:42, the 12:14 to Dover Priory leaving 2 minutes late, leaving at 12:16, and the 12:15 to London Victoria also 3 minutes late now, leaving at 12:18. That's the choo choos.
3: Woo! Woo!
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1: Oh, I pressed the wrong button. Anyway, Events Guide, Plate 38 is a bottomless brunch tomorrow. It's £35 for 90 minutes. Bottomless, which means includes one brunch dish and a bottomless wine, beer, prosecco and cocktails. They also have live entertainment. Guests can arrive between 12 and 1. And the event will run till 5. That's Plate 38. It's a new cafe that's opened down on the London Road in Sittingbourne. And as I say, they're having a breakfast, a bottomless brunch there for 90 minutes. £35 per person, includes one brunch dish, a bottomless wine, beer, prosecco, cocktails. Oh, gosh. The live entertainment as well. Guests can arrive between 12 and 1, and the event will run till 5. That's Plate 38. It's bottomless brunch tomorrow.
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1: Oh, dear. Get the mallet out. Oh, right. Yes, we all know you don't listen, Daniel. We feel deflated at the prospect. Anyway, that's obviously something to do with I haven't heard it in ages. My brother said, maybe you should do a section called I've Just Heard This. And people text in with whatever song you've just played and you keep playing it over and over again. No, that won't work. Cool. No. And a big thank you to Texter 3231 for letting us know the reason why there's traffic down the lower road is there is a harvester being escorted. And that's what's causing the hold-up. At the moment, we can tell you that the lower road is snarled up coming off the island between the farm shop and the lower road. There we go. So that's all happening at the moment there. The Danagram this morning, 5 letters in the first, 9 in the second. Agony, A-G-O-N-Y, manicures, M-A-N-I-C-U-R-E-S. 5 letters in the first, 9 in the second, a 2-word song, and the clue is USA Babies. USA Babies is your clue. Good luck.

My Cinzano lady is inquiring where plate 38 is and how much it is per person. I thought she was coming out for a drink with me tomorrow. Oh, well, please yourself, love. Catch up with me later.

good morning to Mary. She's also mentioned, don't forget, it's Pride Day tomorrow at Beachfields Parade from the junction of Trinity Road and the High Street. That's outside the cab office. Down Beachfields, down the High Street as well. Road is closed, parade safety half an hour. Just having a little read here what it says here. Road closed for parade safety. Thanks for the cooperation. Stalls are open between 11 and 4. Stage internally full to bursting with amazing local acts. That's all happening tomorrow from 10:30. It's Pride Day and it all happens down High Street. So you go up by the old pub and the cab office and the pizza place at the stop at the top then. Walk all the way down towards Beachfields. And then this is frog in me throat. This is all in conjunction with Swale Pride and Tesco's as well. Thank you very much.

much, Mary. I forgot to mention that. I do apologise, but Mary's back here from 10 o'clock on Sunday. Lay off the booze tomorrow, Mary. Saturday, if I... Yeah, tomorrow. Otherwise, Sunday morning's going to be very interesting. We'll reveal the answer to Danagram tomorrow. Tomorrow? Yeah, why not do it tomorrow, Dan? Straight after this from Michael Jackson.

Off the Wall, Michael Jackson. So once again, just to let you know, it's Swell Pride Day tomorrow. That's at Beachfields. It all starts at 10:30 down at the Trinity Road, Millennium Way Junction, outside the pizza place, the cab office, the old pub that's going to be a nursery. Walk all the way down now until you get to Beachfields. There's also stalls as well between 11 and 4. And a full burst, a stage which is bursting at the seams with amazing local acts. Thank you very much, Sir Mary, for that one. The Bungalow's been in touch. Can you find out, is it a topless brunch at plate 38, please? Why is that? Has the wife decided to disown you? You're looking for some fun? Let's reveal the answer to the sports danagram before I get shot. This morning on Danagram, we were looking for a two-word song. Five letters in the first, nine in the second. The danagram was Agony Manicures. Well done to Kim in Pattaya, the only person who got it right without a clue. And then the clue was USA Babies. Hot Pot got it correct, followed by Mount P, my brother, Hugo. He's the brother that belongs in the loft. Mr. and Mrs. Soapy. And last but not least, the Paymaster. All guessing what Agony Manicures was? Well, of course, it was this. USA Babies Are Young Americans. Oh, look. Look who's singing. It's me. It's David Bowie. I know the Norton Garage. They love it. They love it. When I turn up there with my car one day, I'll be going, the Norton Garage. Yes,

0: Young Americans was this morning's Danagran. David Bowie. When I turn up at the Norton Garage in my Bugatti Veyron,
1: make me
0: break down. It's broken down. You need to fix it, Norton Garage. Don't forget, after midday, we've still got room for two more years. The years that have been picked so far, 1981, 1965, 1980, 1979, 1963, 1985, 1972, 1978, 1988, 2002, and 1990. Those are the years that have been picked. If you want to add to that, we've got room for two more years. Usual numbers apply. I'm going to answer the telephone. I'll see you the other side.
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1: From the Sky News Centre at midday, Andy Burnham is about to be sworn in as the new leader of the Labour Party after an unchallenged run. The Prime Minister in waiting will promise his government will have the courage to fix the big things and the conviction to argue for our plans. Labour MP Melanie Onn believes he's the right man for the job.
2: I think that he's been very clear about what he wants to do in terms of, you know, rebalancing the economy of the country, making sure that places that have felt perhaps left behind in some ways, that we don't forget that we have still got engines of the country.
1: A man who was convicted of killing a British tourist with a single punch has been ordered to be extradited to Greece to serve a 12-year sentence for manslaughter. Luke Brownston attacked Matt Jeffrey, who was 35, outside a nightclub in Zante in May 2019. A man's been charged with assisting Iran's intelligence service. 39-year-old Vahid Aberi from Liverpool was arrested on Wednesday in Birmingham. A helicopter's joined firefighting efforts as crews spend a third day tackling a major wildfire in the Cairngorms mountain range. No one's been injured, but a number of homes and businesses have been closed and evacuated as a precaution. England manager Thomas Tuchel has hit back at critics who've questioned his tactics after their World Cup semi-final defeat to Argentina. They've blamed his defensive subs for the 2-1 loss, but he claims there's a problem with English football's DNA, meaning they find it hard to retain possession under pressure. Former England striker Michael Owen says the approach needs to be much bolder.
3: We are so scared of losing, we're so fearful of failure that we just... And we got the players. There's nothing wrong with our team. There's nothing wrong with select. Nothing wrong with anything. It's purely mentality.
1: And parts of England have recorded their longest dry spell since April 1997. The Met Office says central and southeast areas had no rain for two consecutive weeks from the 2nd to the 15th of July. That's the latest. I'm Tanya Snuggs.
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5: Hot and sunny day, 22 degrees at the moment, should get to higher than 30 really, but I can't see it happening. An isolated shower also developing late, light winds. Tonight, a fine evening with most, for most, with any showers easing. Cloud potentially building more widely across the region. Light winds as well, minimum temperature 13 degrees. Tomorrow, Saturday, a cloudy start for most. But quickly breaking through the morning, cooler than recent days, but remaining fine for most, with a low risk of an isolated shower developing later. Light winds and your maximum temperature. Good day to go drinking tomorrow. 25 degrees. High tide, 5.8 metres at 3:36 this afternoon.
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5: Right, we're here until 1 o'clock. Don't forget, Peter B's here from one this afternoon. But kicking off, pick a year, Paddy O'Dorsey's choice of
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0: our young Padawan's choice of 1981. That's a regular daytime shift, isn't it? The old dolly. I'm doing a dolly today. I'm only doing 9 till 5. As I said, don't forget Peter B's here from 1 this afternoon. And also, as well, don't forget from 7 this evening, the All Our 80s show. Carlos Fandango and Johnny Pilko are here from 7. But onwards, Margaret has chosen the year
1: 1965.
0: Soon to be drinking with you on Saturday at some point. How many Guinnesses can me and Margaret down in a session? Maybe an hour. I'm going to go with 3 for me.

0: for Margaret. Her choice of 1965. We'll give that another mention in a minute. But my choice of 1, 2, 3, How Many Guinnesses? By Len Barry. And talking of the 60s, tomorrow at 10.
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0: Saturday morning, we're once again bobbing and bopping about the airwaves of 95.6 BFM from 10. Who or what is hiding in the shadows of the Solid 60s Spotlight Challenge? Will the clues help? We also go back to 1965, the 5 from 1, and we finally play the top 2 in the Solid 60s Rocksteady Reggae Top 20 just after 11:30. A massive 7 seconds on the Solid 60s reversed intro just after noon. And Aretha Franklin makes up the 3 with 2 more 60s singles released from the moment in the Solid 60s Solid Soul selection just after 12:30. Plus a Jefferson that is neither an aeroplane or a starship. The first Walker Brothers release, Nothing Blue, from the Marcells, and Little Richard speaks a language of his own. Plus, the usual mix of the weird, the wonderful, the obscure, the simply forgotten, the hits of the decade, plus news of a new feature. Has he nicked it from someone? A new feature I'd like your help with. So join us if you can. It'll be fab and groovy. That's Big L Solid 60s from 10 tomorrow. Right here on 95.6 BRFM. We're going to go to the year now.
2: 1980.
0: For Steve the Bus. The Witches just text. I can down a few pink gin and lemonades or Jager bombs in an hour. Well, challenge accepted. See you Saturday, girl.

0: For Steve the Bus, 1980s He's Choice, my choice of Nevada Michael, and I Should Have Liked Ya. Don't forget Peter Finch is here tomorrow for Saturday Breakfast along with Big L from 10. Judd is here between 1 and 4. Peter B with the Music Memories between 4 and 7. That's how Saturday rolls. More about Sunday very shortly. Going to do two in a row now. Ian G's Choice. And the numpty who's moving to Whitstable.
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0: That's the choice of Ian G.

0: 63, that's his age. Competition king, aka Bungalow, he's picked 63. I picked Sweets for My Sweets, Searchers. And 1979 for Ian G, knocked it off. Apparently we're offline again, but I've just checked the app.
1: That's his age. Competition king, aka Bungalow.
0: I don't think we're offline. I think we're fine on the BIFM app. It might be your signal there, Witchy Poo. Hey Dan, I downed 8 pints in an hour when I was 22. I would struggle to do now. I would struggle to do 5, 44 years later, from Jimmy Lee X Posty. There was a time when I downed quite a lot of, what was that drink? My brother would know. I said it the other day. Forgot all about it. Perno and Black. Went to a nightclub in Clapham Common. Down so much Perno, I bought it up and I was sober after that. Oh, I'm going to struggle on Saturday. On to the year now. Who's this year? Paymaster's choice of
2: 1985.
0: 1985 for the Paymaster. Morning, Bart. Actually, afternoon, Bart. How are we doing?

There you go, Bart, 1985. My choice of Sheila E. and the Bella St. Mark. PTC, Pete the Crane, has told us that the app is working okay in All Hallows. So it must be the fact that the witch's house is run by oil. She's run out of oil, which no longer powers her devices. That's a terrible, terrible shame. It happens, doesn't it? It's a shame, isn't it, when your house is powered by oil and you run out of it, and the lack of oil lately. It's one of them things, isn't it? Right, one more to take us up to the travel. I haven't got a jingle for it, but Ian James, oh gosh, his choice. Ian James has picked 1990.

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1: Gary Nacabby, your choice of viewers coming up next. Roads around the island are a lot better than what they were an hour ago. The trailer or the harvester has now gone off to other places to harvest. Around town, slow moving around Millennium Way towards the traffic lights. But other than that, the rest of the island, despite the ongoing roadworks at Barton Hill Drive and the temporary lights along the Laysdown Road by Old Rides Farm, are the only issues that you have to cope with here on the island. Both crossings are running fine into Sinimoon, a little bit of slow moving around Mill Way to the junction of St Paul's Street and then round into Eurolink Way outside the retail park. Very slow moving either side of the traffic lights and round by the railway station there. Towards Faversham, a bit traffic through Snips Hill, but after that it's plain sailing all the way to Faversham. To the Medway town, slow move along the A2 just up through Raynham High Street there. Further up towards Chatham, slow moving down Chatham Hill. And if you've got a hospital appointment at Medway, I suggest that you have a little bit of extra time there because it's slow moving all round by Medway Hospital as well. The A249 towards Maidstone is all looking good. No issues there. Operation Brock on the M20 between junction 8 and 9 is in force. The M2 is your best way to get down there unless you're driving a freight lorry. That's heading down towards the ports of Dover. No issues getting into Essex like yesterday. That was a bit of a debacle. What have we got for you? The 1240 to London Victoria. Oh no, I didn't do this, did I? Hold on a minute. Hold your horses, Dan. Let's have a look on Southeastern. Southeastern is reporting that the 1240 to London Victoria is running 6 minutes late, 1246. The 1244 to Ramsgate is delayed and the 1248 to London St Pancras is leaving 2 minutes late at 1250. That's your woo-woos. Woo-woo! And there'll be more traffic with Peter B at half past 1.
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0: Supernature. For Gary the Cabby, his choice of 1978. He has that turned right up. Whether he's got customers in his cab or not. Don't forget, Peter B's here from 1 this afternoon. And we'll give you an update of what's happening Sunday. On to the year now. Who's chose this year? The Hot Pot. The Hot Pot has chosen...
1: 1972.
0: 1972 for the Hot Pot. Turn it up.

0: Reverend Roland, between 7 and 10. The lovely Mary is here between 10 and 1. There's quite a few changes here this Sunday. Ian H is in doing the All Sorts show between 1 and 4. Simon, Super Simon, between 4 and 7. And Peter Finch is doing the vinyl collection between 7 and 10. No Woody this Sunday. Rounding off the Real Vision Rock Show with Alan Hare. That's how Sunday rolls. Didcot Girl, Dorset Girl, has picked the year
1: 1983.
0: She used to be in Didcot and now resides in Dunstable or maybe Devon.

Safety Dance from 1983. She used to be in Didcot, and now she says she's Dorset. Yeah. For Dorset Girl there, 1983. Gonna do two in a row now. Me brother's choice of 2002 and Hugo's choice of 1988.

0: 2002 for me brother. Oranges and Lemons for Jules Holland and Suggs. And 1988 for Hugo, the brother that lives in the loft. My choice of Boy Meets Girl, Waiting for a Star to Fall. I'll be back again next week, Tuesday. I won't be hungover because that would have gone on Sunday evening. But don't forget, still support your English. They're playing against France on a Saturday night at 10 o'clock. I'll find somewhere to watch that. I'll keep one eye open with matchsticks. Who we got next? Malk P. Malk P has chosen a really good year.
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0: It's hot. Very hot.

for Mouthpiece, 76's choice. T-Rex, my choice. That's about it for me today. I'll see you on Tuesday. Oh, thank you very much. Don't get too drunk, says the bungalow. Good effort. Oh, no 10 out of 10 score, eh? Thank you very much. If you are seeing a drunken man on Saturday, do apologise. He'll be slumbered in a bush with an Hawaiian top on. 1969. The final choice of 1969 for Mrs. Whitstable. Good luck this weekend. Take care, my sweet. I'll see you on Tuesday. Have a great weekend. If you are out and about, drink sensible. If I am out and about, I ain't gonna. TTFN, tune me out. Looking back.

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1: Andy Burnham is about to be sworn in as the new leader of the Labour Party after an unchallenged run. The Prime Minister in waiting will promise his government will have the courage to fix the big things and the conviction to argue for our plans. Labour MP Melanie Onn believes he's the right man for the job.
2: I think that he's been very clear about what he wants to do in terms of, you know, rebalancing the economy of the country, making sure that places that have felt perhaps left behind in some ways, that we don't forget that we have still got engines of the country.
1: A man who was convicted of killing a British tourist with a single punch has been ordered to be extradited to Greece to serve a 12-year sentence for manslaughter. Luke Brownston attacked Matt Jeffrey, who was 35, outside a nightclub in Zante in May 2019. A man's been charged with assisting Iran's intelligence service. 39-year-old Vahid Aberi from Liverpool was arrested on Wednesday in Birmingham. A helicopter's joined firefighting efforts as crews spend a third day tackling a major wildfire in the Cairngorms mountain range. No one's been injured, but a number of homes and businesses have been closed and evacuated as a precaution. England manager Thomas Tuchel has hit back at critics who questioned his tactics after their World Cup semi-final defeat to Argentina. They've blamed his defensive subs for the 2-1 loss, but he claims there's a problem with English football's DNA, meaning they find it hard to retain possession under pressure. Former England striker Michael Owen says the approach needs to be much bolder.
3: We are so scared of losing, we're so fearful of failure that we just... And we've got the players. There's nothing wrong with our team. There's nothing wrong with select. Nothing wrong with anything. It's purely mentality.
1: And parts of England have recorded their longest dry spell since April 1997. The Met Office says central and southeast areas had no rain for two consecutive weeks from the 2nd to the 15th of July. That's the latest. I'm Tanya Snuggs.
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4: In the local news, Swale Borough Council partnered with Suez UK to host a drop-in event where the community can easily recycle unwanted cables, laptops, phones, kettles and small TVs. Pink bins will be available for these unwanted items on Wednesday the 15th of July, 9.30 till 4pm at Asda Sittingbourne Superstore, and then Tuesday the 4th of August, 10am till 4pm at Sheerness Gateway in the High Street. The long-awaited Lidl building at Kelsted Corner in Queenborough has started construction and is making fast progress. Despite Tesco and Aldi stores on the island opposing the planning twice, Lidl finally announced it was ready to start building. Once completed, it is expected to create 40 new employment opportunities for the local community. And finally, plans to shut the public toilets and shower facilities at Elephant Park in Queenborough have been thrown out. Local community people and groups complained against shutting the facilities down, and a suggestion that local businesses would be expected to open up their toilet facilities to the public, of which they would incur the extra cost of cleaning and supplies for additional people. That's the latest from BRFM. I'm Karen Murray.
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7: Thank you to Karen and to Tanya for the latest news there. It is 4 minutes past one. It's your Friday afternoon BRFM. And looking at the weather, well, sunny and a hot day across most of the area with a low risk of an isolated shower developing later. Light winds and a maximum temperature of 30 degrees. Right here at Windy Ridge, it is 23 degrees. Moving into tonight, a fine evening for most with any showers easing. Cloud will build widely across the area, but it will remain dry. Light winds at a minimum overnight of 13 degrees. Into Saturday, a cloudy start, but quickly breaking through the morning. Cooler than recent days, but remaining fine for most, with a low risk of an isolated shower developing later on. Light winds with maximum temperatures tomorrow expected to be 25 degrees. Your sunset will be at 9:05 and your next high tide here at Sheerness will be at 3:36 this afternoon at a height of 5.81 metres. 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
7: Thank you so much to Dan for yet another brilliant mid-morning show. All being well, Dan will be back with us next Tuesday from 9 a.m. So we're starting off today with MC Micah G and DJ 7 with the holiday rap. We've got some Go West and Godly and Cream. After a number one hit from 1986, it's Europe. 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

Starting off your Friday afternoon, BRFM Europe with the final countdown. Now this Mr. Toomey is already causing chaos in the studio. Well, my cookies have gone. My chocolate slices have gone. He hasn't found the Jaffa cakes yet, though. Oh, Dan's giving me a filthy look through the window, wondering where the Jaffa cakes are. Oh, Pete the Crane is on board, hoping it's not too warm in the broom cupboard. No, we're all right. Oh, part-time Pete, here we are, Dave in Sheerness. Hello, my friend. Yeah, we'll do some Phil Collins. Michael over there in Sittingbourne, looking forward to another great show. Oh, I wonder if he's listening to a different radio station. And Sam the Sweeper Driver is on board. Nice to hear from you.

still to come on your Friday afternoon BRFM. I've got some 1989 Culture Club. We've got some Paul McCartney coming up. No, that's the title of the track. And we've got a number one hit from Men at Work, Down Under, from the beginning of 1983. So in the first hour, we'll be looking at the traffic and travel round about 1:30. We'll be having a word with our sponsors as well. We'll be checking in with a community events guide, see what's happening in our community, and the much awaited question. Will we be doing the three number one hits just after 2 o'clock? Oh yeah, baby, that competition, the three number one hits just after 2 o'clock, after the news, weather and job spots. But what year will we be looking for today? Will it be 1974, the same as the rewind? We'll have to find out, won't we? So stay tuned for that. You are more than welcome to get involved. That text number is 07510 984001. It's 21 minutes past 1.

Paul McCartney coming up on BRFM, your favourite radio station. It is 28 minutes past one. Oh, well, Paul's on board. He says, well, I'm here, not like you yesterday. Well, it was arranged, and Doug's sitting in for me yesterday. And if you're really lucky, in a couple of weeks' time, Doug will be back. But I'll be back with you next Thursday and Friday, and of course tomorrow for the Music Memories. So I said 1989 Culture Club. I've doing a little bit of research. Wasn't 1989, it was 1983. Taken from the album Kissin' to be Clever, Culture Club. It's a track called I'll Tumble For You. The Traffic and Travel Incoming, a word with our sponsors. We do the double with Shawaddy Waddy for Sam, our sweeper driver. And don't forget the community events guide coming up as well. And that little competition, the three number one hits. All from the same year, just

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3: It is 1:31 and let's look at the roads. Well, do remember, it could be busier out there slightly earlier than normal because a lot of the schools are breaking up early today, ready for the summer holidays, which probably means Steve the bus is tuned in but can't text at the moment because he's busy driving. If you're there, Steve, lovely. I hope you're all right. I'll get some proper music on for you later on. Right, on the roads, Millennium Way is looking busy over towards Briel Way as well. That's looking busy at the High Street Junction there. That is looking pretty busy, and as usual, the junction with Halfway Road, Queenborough Road and Minster Road all busy there. Marine Parade not looking too bad at the moment. And as we move along the lower road, that's not looking too bad as well. Between Scockles and Bramble Down Autos, that is a little bit slow, but it doesn't appear to be causing you too many problems at the moment. Cowstead Corner's looking okay, and as usual, Queenborough Corner is looking busy. And Queenborough High Street, as you go onto North Road and round to White Way, that's looking quite busy. Both crossings are reporting no major issues. And on the 249, you're all right down to Stockbury and coming back. Looking at the A2 in Sittingbourne, Key Street is busy, as is Newington and Raynham High Street. The centre of Sittingbourne is adding about 7 or 8 minutes to your journey at least, and that queue goes over onto Eurolink Way and onto St Paul Street, the B2006, as you head towards Asda. Just be aware of that. Millway, as I say, is looking busy. Once you get through Sittingbourne on the A2, at the moment, you're not looking too bad. You've got a little bit of delay outside Tenham. I do believe that is due to roadworks again. But once you get through that, you're okay down to Faversham. This is on the A2. I've had a quick look at the M2 and I cannot see any issues there. And at the moment, all your trains departing from Sittingbourne are running on time. We'll do it again round about 2:30. More traffic and travel on your Friday afternoon. BRFM.
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doing the double for Sam, our favourite sweeper driver. He says he's got it turned up nice and loud in his air-conditioned sweeper. You can go off some people, can't you? Nice to have you there, Sam. Have a go at the competition if you get time just after 2 o'clock. We've got some new music from Ella Langley and Charlie Puth and Michael McDonald incoming with the events guide sandwiched in the middle, so stay tuned for that. Community Litter Pick coming up 26th of July. Helping out in our community. 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
2: It is 1:45 and let's have a look at the community events and see what is happening. 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It is the Laysdown Litter Pick. All equipment is provided, but if you could wear comfortable clothes and shoes, that would be ideal. 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That postcode is ME12 4RH. 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
2: I've got some Phil Collins coming in from 1997 from the album Dance Into the Light for Dave, our Phil Collins friend. After Ellie Langley from March this year, Choosing Texas on BRFM.

Dave over there in Sheerness says, thanks for Phil Collins, wear my hat. Yes, we'll have some more Phil through the afternoon before 4 o'clock. Well, still to come, I've got Sergeant Pepper's Lonely Hearts Club and Dave Edmonds with Girls Talk. That takes us to the news and weather on the hour. We've got the job spot as well. And those three number one hits, all from the same chosen year. But what year are we looking for? 07510 984 001. Well, we will find out after 2 o'clock. We've got the traffic and travel incoming at 2:30. Our sponsors will be popping in to tantalise you with their wares. We'll be checking in with the events guide as well. And of course, some proper music, especially for Simon on BRFM.

And do remember, if you would like your favourite track on air this Friday afternoon up until 4 o'clock, providing it is on the system, of course, I will play it for you. Do let me know. That text number is 07510 984001, because I suppose it is Favourite Track Friday.

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1: Andy Burnham has officially been unveiled as Labour's new leader during a special conference in central London. The former Greater Manchester Mayor will take over from Sir Keir Starmer as Prime Minister on Monday, telling delegates he was ready.
2: Ready to lead and to build on the foundation laid by one person more than any other. Under Keir Starmer's leadership, we went from our worst defeat to one of the best victories in our history.
1: In an emotional speech, Mr. Burnham pledged to do things differently and offer people hope. He's also made five promises to make Labour better, including being a leader for the North, South, East and West. A man convicted of killing a British tourist with a single punch will be extradited to Greece. Luke Brownston will serve a 12-year sentence for manslaughter following the incident outside a nightclub in Zante in May 2019. A man's been charged with allegedly assisting the Iranian intelligence service. The 39-year-old, who's called Vahid Abari, who's and from Liverpool, was arrested in Birmingham. A man's been detained as part of a murder investigation in North Lanarkshire. The body of a 45-year-old man was discovered in Cumbernauld on Wednesday. The US president claims China rigged the 2020 election by manipulating votes. A 2021 investigation by his own CIA director found no evidence of foreign intelligence, but Donald Trump says that was part of the conspiracy.
3: Members of the deep state in our intelligence agency worked to actively suppress and downplay information about the extent of China's sinister election meddling, covering it up from both the president and the American people like nobody thought was possible.
1: China denies involvement. And West Ham's Jared Bowen has ended speculation about his future, with the captain pledging to stay at the newly relegated club. He says he wants to ensure they get back to the Premier League at the first time of asking. That's the latest. I'm Tanya Snuggs.
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5: It is coming up to 3 minutes past two and we would like to wish Queen Camilla a many happy returns for the day. Yes, it's her birthday today and you know she listens to BRFM, especially when she pops into Sheerness Tesco's. She's collecting the club card points. Merry, merry birthday to Queen Camilla. Right, looking at the weather, sunny and hot across much of the area with a low risk of an isolated shower. Light winds, it says maximum a temperature of 30 degrees. Right here at Windy Ridge, it's 24. Moving into tonight, a fine evening for most with any showers easing. Cloud building widely across the area, but it will remain dry. Light winds, minimum overnight of 13. Into Saturday, well, we've got a cloudy start, but that will quickly break through the morning. Cooler than recent days, but remaining fine for most, with a low risk of an isolated shower developing later on in the day. Light winds, maximum numbers of 25 degrees centigrade. Your sunset at 5 minutes past nine, and your next high tide here at Sheerness will be at 3:36 this afternoon at 5.81 metres. 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We've got that job spot incoming and our three number one hits, all from the same chosen year as certified by the UK Official Charts Company. And to give you a clue, my first number one hit is Come Up, Make Me Smile from Steve Harley. But what is that year? We'll find out after that job spot on your Friday afternoon BRFM.
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5: Well, my first number one hit this Friday afternoon was from Steve Harley and the Cockney Rebel. It is Come Up, Make Me Smile. It went to number one in the UK charts on February the 16th of my chosen year and was there for 2 weeks. But what is the year we are looking for? 07510 984 001. That's on the text.

We started off our little competition this Friday afternoon with Steve Harley and the Cockney Rebel. Make Me Smile, Come Up and See Me. It was a number one hit in my chosen year, and it went to number one on the UK charts on February the 16th, and it was there for 2 weeks. Now, talking of number one hits, my second number one is Mud with a track called Oh Boy. It went to number one in the UK charts on April the 27th, and again, it was there for 2 weeks. But what year are we looking for today? Well, I can tell you at the moment, you are all coming in nice and safely. So first of all, Malk P, lovely to hear from you, Malcolm. Hope you are well. You've got the right answer. Sharon and Dave, they've got the right answer as well. Hopefully they'll be getting a request in or two before the end of the show. We always look forward to that. Michael over there in Sittingbourne is on his way to Faversham soon. He's got the right answer. And Dave over there in Sheerness, got some more Phil Collins coming up for you. After the competition, it'll be another day in paradise. But what year are we looking for today? 07510 984 001 on the text. Our next number one hit is Mud with Oh Boy, and our third number one hit will be David Essex. Hold Me Close. All number ones from the same year, but what is that year we are looking for today?

You know I have played that track on BRFM before and on the Music Memories. They don't exactly sound enthralled, do they? About You Were Made For Me. I mean, they don't exactly sound excited about it. I mean, they could have put a little bit more effort into it. But there we are. So we started off with Steve Harley and there was Mud with Oh Boy, a number one hit for 2 weeks from April the 27th in the UK charts. Trisha's been on the blower. Trisha said, I was 9 years old, so the year must be. Yes, you are spot on, Trisha. Lovely to hear from you. And no, nobody appears to have died today. There's a long-standing running joke, and it's certainly not funny, but at the moment, over the last 2 or 3 weeks, whenever I'm on BRFM and Trisha's texting in or gone on holiday, somebody sadly passes away, and it's all in the media. But so far today, touch wood, nothing has happened. So yes, Trisha, you've got the right answer, and it's lovely to hear from you. My third number one hit, David Essex, Hold Me Close, went to number one in the UK charts on September the 28th and stayed there for 3 weeks, which means my number one hits today had a combined 7 weeks in the UK charts. So David Essex is coming up, and let's have a look at that list and see where we are. Well, Sam the Sweeper Driver has been added. You've got the right answer, Sam. Lovely to hear from you. And Hot Pot has got the right answer as well. Lovely to hear from you, Hot Pot. Dave over there in Sheerness, yeah, you've got the right answer as well. And Pete the Crane from A Sunny All Hallows has come in with the right answer as well. And as I say, Trisha is on the board as well. Right, so we're going to wrap up the competition with David Essex. Then we'll do the final roll call and we will see where we are. And do remember that text number is 07510 984 001. You've got about 3.5 minutes to get into the winner's enclosure and see how we get on.

three number one hits, all from the same chosen year. David Essex, Hold Me Close. Spent 3 weeks in the UK charts from September the 28th. As I say, our three number one hits today had a combined 7 weeks at number one in the UK charts. So let's have a look at this list and see where we are. We'll wrap up the competition and get on with playing you more great music, because you certainly seem to be enjoying it this afternoon, and that's what we like to hear. Well, Sharon and Dave have got their request in, and I'll certainly get that on for you by the end of the show, so bear with me. And they got the right answer as well, Sharon and Dave. Dan over there in Queenborough, lovely to hear from you. He says, is for yes, you are right, Dan. Lovely to hear from you, my friend. You have got the right answer. Julie at the farm shop, lovely to hear from you, Julie. Hope you are well. You've got the right answer as well. Tim at the car sales. He hasn't had a go at the competition, just wants a request, wants some Purple Rain. Yeah, I'll get, could do with some rain, couldn't we? Don't care what colour it is. Yeah, we'll get that on for you before the end of the show. Bear with me, because we've got proper music coming up. Pete the Crane, Sam the Sweeper Driver, Hot Pot, Dave over there in Sheerness, Michael over there in City Mourne, Tricia, the Royal Crew, Sharon and Dave, and Malk P. Malk was straight in with the right answer. And the year we are looking for today, well, Mark Peters, you know, he would say it was a good year. And I think it was a good year. It was of a year after I and the Toomey were born. So, you know, it was 1975. Thank you so much for taking part. It's just a little bit of fun for you on a Thursday and a Friday afternoon. And yes, I am back with you next Thursday and Friday, and of course tomorrow with the music memories from 4 o'clock, so stay tuned for that. Right, we've got some more Phil Collins coming up for Dave over there in Sheerness, and we've got Alan Parsons from 1982 for Tricia on BRFM.

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0: Patricia says, thank you. 1982, Alan Parsons, Eye in the Sky. Traffic and Travel are sponsors as well. Incoming proper music. Hello, Simon. Hope you are well. Some Jewelers in there. Some Damian Marley. Talking to Tim at the car sales in Raynham. You know he's often in the workshop getting the cars ready to go out on the forecourt. I had a quote for over £600 this week for a car service. Nissan Juke Hybrid, 6,000 miles, first service, over £600. I think I'd rather buy a new car. What do you think?
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0: It is 2:30 and in fairness, I did say, I mean, I haven't had the service done, but I did say over £600. I hope the oil is gold plated. Oh, blimey, £600 for a service? It'll only take about 3 hours, apparently. Right, over Briel Way, over the bridge, that's busy. Onto Millennium Way, that's busy as well. I'm whinging again. High Street is busy. And as we move along Marine Parade, round the bend there, that is looking busy as well. The junction with Halfway Road, Queenborough Road and Minster Road continues to be busy. As we move along Minster Road towards Scockhorse, not looking too bad. Chequers is looking a little bit stop-start as you head on to East Church Road. The lower road has cleared up. That's not looking too bad as well. That's looking good. Let's just have a look. The junction with East Church Road on the lower road, just a little bit slow there. Cowstead Corner reported no major issues. And over the other side, Queenborough Corner, yeah, that's busy. And Queenborough High Street's busy as you go on to North Road and round to Whiteway. Both crossings appear to be reporting fine, no major issues. And on that 249 down to Stockbury, you're looking okay. The Grovehurst Road Junction, you know, the multi-million pound junction, that's slow in all directions. And over on the old Sheppey Way, near Bobbin, near the Village Hall, that is all slow there. Newington and Raynham High Street continue to be busy. The Central City Bourne is now adding about 10 minutes to your journey, anywhere from Snips Hill right into the Central City Bourne. Over the other side, Mill Way is busy past Asda, and the B2006 towards the Jenny Wren is also looking busy. I am aware there are roadworks or temporary roadworks on the A2 near Tenham. That's adding a couple of minutes to your journey. But otherwise, you've got a clear run down to Faversham, and your M2 isn't looking too bad as well in both directions. Do remember, a lot of the schools have closed early today, ready for the summer break. In fact, I do believe a lot of them in the area are now closed, but do be aware that the school run could have started earlier today. Looking at the trains, all departing on time from Sittingbourne. More traffic and travel round about 3:30 on your Friday afternoon BRFM.
1: BRFM has the island's traffic and travel news first and fast with Honours. 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
0: Proper music time here on BRFM at 2:35. We've got some Damian Marley. We've got some Musical Youth. We've got The Jewelers. I'm in the Mood for Love. After Maxi Priest with Wild World on BRFM.

proper music here on BRFM, My Sweet Lord, from the summer of 2023. Simon is on board. Hello, Simon. Hope you are well, my friend. Simon back on Sunday at 4. Me moaning about the cost of a car service. Tim at the car sales over there in Raynham says, yes, about right, actually. You've got to keep up with the warranty. And if it's a hybrid, there's not many people that will service them, apart from the main dealers. Yeah, it's a hybrid. Got to keep up with the warranty and everything. Yeah, it's new. It's only a year old. Bought it last year. Probably wish I hadn't. It's actually a very nice car. Often 75 miles to the gallon because it spends quite a lot of its time in EV mode, which is quite nice. Saves a lot of petrol. I'll find something else to whinge about. I mean, let's face it, I haven't mentioned salad today. We give salad a rest.

Talking of positive things, last night, about 11:30, sitting at home, probably eating, got a notification on the camera on my house. Activity in the front garden, normally a fox to be honest. Look at my phone, quite excited, see what's happening. I've got a hedgehog wandering around the front garden. Absolutely delighted. Haven't seen a hedgehog in my garden for a while. Don't know where he's come from or where he went. But certainly seemed quite happy sniffing around. Yeah, hedgehog.

The events guide will be incoming, as will Prince with Purple Rain, especially for Tim at the car sales. Better be after the Jewellers, I'm in the Mood for Love, here for you on BRFM. Especially for Simon. Simon back on Sunday at 4. Also very excited about the hedgehog in my garden. Hopefully we've got more than one. Have to keep an eye out. I did go out and have a quick look, and I got a bit of a suspicious look from the poor hedgehog.

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1: Tomorrow over at Plate 38, you would have heard me play their advert just recently on BRFM. This is at London Road in Sittingbourne, on the corner of Chalkwell Road, I believe. This is Plate 38. They've got a bottomless brunch. You can eat, drink, dance and repeat, and it's the ultimate girls' day out. There's live entertainment from Red. This is tomorrow, and it's 90 minutes of bottomless brunch. There's Prosecco, wine, beer and cocktails. It's £35 per person, and it includes free flowing booze and one brunch dish. So this is at 38 London Road. The postcode is ME101NJ, corner of Chalkwell Road, near Borden Lane. Plate 38, the bottomless brunch. Eat, drink, dance and repeat. Live entertainment from Red. So this is tomorrow, 90 minutes of bottomless brunch, Prosecco, wine and beer. It's £35 a person and includes free flowing booze and one brunch dish. That sounds like a good day out. It's 38 London Road, ME101NJ. And if you do pop down, do let them know you heard it on the BRFM Events Guide.
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1: More events coming up through the afternoons as we approach 3 o'clock. John from Lower Stoke, lovely to hear from you. Said you need to talk to Peter Crane about hedgehogs. He looks after them. Yeah, I know. Christine, the rap version of Red Red Wine, UB40. I'll have a look. I never

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1: Another one for Trisha Eagles, Life in the Fast Lane. News and weather on the hour. Then I think we need a coffee break, don't you?

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1: Labour's new leader Andy Burnham's promising to take power back from Westminster and give it to the place where people live.
2: I will be a leader for the North, the South, the East and the West, for Scotland, Wales and for Northern Ireland.
1: He'll become Prime Minister on Monday. The former Greater Manchester Mayor says he'll govern as one Labour team and pledge to correct what he calls a series of wrong turns made since the 1980s. Our Deputy Political Editor Sam Coates was watching the announcement in central London.
3: What was interesting in that speech from Andy Burnham was it was long on values, short on specifics. The question is, what are the hard choices he will make from Monday when he starts in Downing Street?
1: Elsewhere, Southern Water has been fined more than £7 million for dumping sewage illegally off the Kent coast. It dates between 2019 and 2021. A man convicted of killing a British tourist with a single punch in Zante in 2019 is to be extradited to Greece. Luke Brownston has 7 days to appeal. A prostate cancer treatment with fewer side effects has been found to be as effective as radiotherapy. It's hoped the major study's encouraging results could lead to greater access. Relegated West Ham have been given a huge boost. Captain Jared Bowen's confirmed he's staying for the upcoming Championship season. In a video posted on the club's official X account, the 29-year-old outlined his ambition to take them straight back to the top flight.
4: The main motivation for me is staying and bringing this club back into the Premier League where we belong. Because ultimately it hurt everyone and it should hurt everyone because it was such a disappointing thing that happened. But you can't change it, you know, it doesn't last forever.
1: Bowen's been at West Ham for 6.5 years. And parts of England have recorded the driest spell in almost 30 years. Zero rainfall for 14 days in a row is the longest unbroken run for the southeast since April 1997. That's the latest. I'm Cam Hall.
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6: Thanks to Cam for the latest news there. It is 3 minutes past three. Peter B with you for another hour. Fingers crossed. Well, not much has changed with the weather over the last hour. Sunny and hot across much of the area with a low risk of an isolated shower. Light winds, it says maximum temperature of 30. Right here at Windy Ridge, it is 25 degrees with an east wind. Moving into tonight, a fine evening for most with any showers easing. Cloud will build widely across the area but will remain dry. Light winds with a minimum overnight of 13 degrees. Into Saturday, a cloudy start, but that will quickly break through the morning. Cooler than the recent days, but remaining fine for most, with a low risk of an isolated shower. That will be developing later on in the day. Light winds with a maximum temperature of 25. Your sunset will be at 5 minutes past 9, and your next high tide here at Sheerness will be at 5.81 metres in about half an hour's time at 3.36. 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I don't know about you, but I think we need a coffee break, and I've got some Robbie Williams, some Verve, some Fleetwood Mac, all after Lionel Richie, Say You, Say Me, from November 1985.
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6: More events coming up through the afternoon. The traffic and travel at 3.30. And I'll be catching up with your requests as well here on your Friday afternoon. 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

The Verve with Lucky Man on your coffee break and wrapping it up from December 1997. It is Robbie Williams. We've still got some Easy Beat to come and The Who, especially for Sharon and Dave. And we've got some red wine as well.

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especially for Sharon and Dave. Friday on My Mind, The Easy Beats, and The Who, I Can See for Miles. That was from 1967, and I have got UB40 Red Red Wine. That's on the playlist for Christine, but it isn't the rap version, I'm afraid. The original version from August 1983. The Traffic and Travel in, come in, roundabout 3:30.

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2: It is 3:31 and let's have a look at the roads. Well, we are busy. Briel Way over the bridge onto Millennium Way in both directions and onto the High Street as well. That is all looking pretty busy for the time of day. Do remember, a lot of the scores have now broken up and gone home, so the roads aren't looking as bad as they would normally would be. However, when we get to Sittingbourne, that's going to change. The junction with Halfway Road, Queenborough Road and Minster Road continues to be busy as usual, as does the junction with the Broadway, Minster Road. That is busy. As we move along towards Scockles Hill on the Minster Road towards Chequers, that is busy in both directions. The lower road at the moment isn't looking too bad. However, from Cowstead Corner, as you move along lower road towards Barton Hill Drive, that is a little bit slow, but not causing you too many problems. Going over to the other side, Queenborough High Street's busy and Queenborough Corner continues to be busy. North Road isn't looking too bad. Whiteway Road isn't looking too bad either. Right, both crossings appear to be reporting fine again with no major problems. And on that 249 down to Stockbury and back, you're okay. The Grovehurst Road junction, you know, the multi-million pound junction, that big roundabout, slow in all directions. And as we go down to Bobbin as well, the McDonald's roundabout, that's quite slow. Very slow on the Sheppey Way near Bobbin Village Hall. On the A2, Keycole Hill, that's busy, as is Newington and Rainham High Street. And the centre of Sittingbourne, right, we've got various roadworks, as you know, from East Street and round St Michael's Road. So really, at the moment, from Snips Hill in Sittingbourne, you are queuing right through to Key Street. It's adding about 10 minutes to your journey, and the retail park over the other side of Sittingbourne is also adding about 5 minutes. Once you get through Sittingbourne, you've got a clear run at the moment down to Faversham. The roadworks that were near Tenham appear to have gone. I have checked the M2 and I cannot see any major issues there. And departing on the trains from Sittingbourne, I'm just going to have a quick refresh because there was a couple of services late. You know the ones, they're always late. Right, okay, London St Pancras is running late, about 3 minutes. London Victoria is running about 4 minutes late. But otherwise, everything else, including that Ramsgate service, is currently on time. 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
2: It is 3:36. Peter B with you for about another 25 minutes. Got to say hello to Red. Ed is on his way home after being stuck in a meeting all day. Nice to hear from you, Red. Hope you and Donna have an excellent weekend. And they've requested The Killers and Human. Haven't heard that for ages. That's up next after Sydney Youngblood, Sit and Wait. And also coming up is Nick Kershaw, The Riddle from 1984.

Sydney Youngblood, Sit and Wait. This one is for Red Ed on his way home after a busy meet in The Killers. Haven't heard this one for ages. It is Human. Nick Kershaw, Incoming, and that Community Events guide as well.

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2: Tomorrow from 11 o'clock in the morning till 4 in the afternoon over at Beachfields Sheerness, it is the Swale Pride Event 2026. So this is tomorrow, starting off at 11 o'clock in the morning till 4 in the afternoon at Beachfields Sheerness. And this is Swale Pride. 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So get yourselves down to Swale Pride 2026. 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It's kicking off at 11 o'clock in the morning till 4 o'clock in the afternoon. 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

0: Holly Johnson, Love Train. And do remember, over at Plate 38 in Sittingbourne tomorrow, 90 minutes of bottomless brunch. £35 per person, live entertainment from Red. You would have heard their advert played earlier. Nice to have them on board. Plate 38 over in Sittingbourne, 38 London Road.
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EuroMillions estimated jackpot, £42 million. 25 degrees out there with an east wind just outside the studio. Feeling rather pleasant, I may add. 3:55, Friday afternoon, BRFM. Coming up at 7, the all-out 80s show.

0: 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Always leave space between you and the horse. Don't rev your engine. Don't sound your horn. And always wait till you can pass wide and slow. After all, it might not just be the rules that get broken. Think, have some horse sense on the road.
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3: As we fast approach 4 o'clock, this delightful ditty means it is time for me to pack up and leave the studio until tomorrow at 4 with the Music Memories. Do remember the live sessions with Alan tonight from 9, Peter Finch on Breakfast tomorrow. We've got the 60s with Les. We've got Judders. We've got me. Yeah, I know. Something for everyone here on BRFM. Thank you to Dan and to Peter Finch for doing the technical bits, and of course you for listening. It's been a busy afternoon, just how we like it. If you can't join me tomorrow in the Music Memories, I'll catch you next Thursday from 1 and Friday as well. You enjoy the rest of your weekend, and we will catch up soon. Lots of love. Ta-ra.

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1: From the Sky News Centre at 4, new Labour leader Andy Burnham's promised to give people hope back, adding he'll represent the whole of the UK. He'll replace Sir Keir Starmer as Prime Minister on Monday. In a speech, Mr Burnham didn't delve into policy specifics, but claimed he'll shift power away from Westminster. He also promoted unity, insisting he wouldn't seek to suspend members with different views. Carl Turner's an independent MP, having criticised government policies.
2: I'm excited, I'm enthused. What I saw today was a geezer on a stage looking like any ordinary person in a nice suit. And that's what we need to deliver for the country, actually. It's not about policy today, it's about a personality.
1: The mother of Vikram Digger has been jailed for removing a knife from where he murdered Henry Novak in Southampton last December. 53-year-old Kiran Kaur has been sentenced to 3 years in prison. Southern Water has been fined £7 million after illegally dumping sewage off the Kent coast. A judge said harm arose from a pattern of repeated incidents between 2019 and 2021. A less invasive prostate cancer treatment has been found to be just as effective as radiotherapy, with fewer side effects too. Ministers have already put extra funding in place to expand the use of focal therapy. Actress Brenda Frick has died aged 81. The Irish woman starred as the Pigeon Lady in Home Alone 2, Lost in New York, but it was her role in the 1989 film My Left Foot that won her an Oscar. She played Daniel Day-Lewis's on-screen mother.
3: What's this?
4: I got laid off.
3: What about Christy's wheelchair?
4: Christy will get his wheelchair, okay?
3: Why did you get laid off?
4: Don't you question me in front of the children. Brick hit the foreman in the head accidentally on purpose.
1: And two golfers have equaled the record for the lowest scoring round at one of the majors. Lucas Herbert and Sam Burns both shot 62 in the second round of the Open at Royal Birkdale. That's the latest. I'm Cam Hall.
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1: From the Sky News Centre at 5, Andy Burnham says Labour's on its last chance to change as he promised a country that works for all people and all places following his election as party leader. The now incoming Prime Minister will start work on Monday, but he says he won't announce his top team before then.
2: It would be somewhat premature and would, I think, cause something of chaos if you start half a reshuffle before you're in position. The decisions will be made very shortly and it will be done in the usual way.
1: Well, his victory speech didn't mention specific policies, although he's called the current social care system the worst of all worlds. MP Patrick Spencer's been found not guilty of sexually assaulting two women at the private members' Groucho Club in London. The court heard he'd insisted he'd only been trying to hug them and told police he was sorry for what he called a moment of complete stupidity. West Indies cricket great Sir Garfield Sobers has died at the age of 89. The former all-rounder captained the Test side in the late 1960s and his unbeaten 365 is the format's fourth highest individual innings. The mum of murderer Vikram Digwa has been jailed for removing the knife her son used to kill Henry Novak in Southampton last December. Kiran Kaur was sentenced to 3 years. A major study has found a prostate cancer treatment with fewer side effects is as effective as radiotherapy and surgery, Anna Bates reports.
3: Focal therapy reduces the risks of long-term problems like urinary incontinence fivefold by only targeting the most cancerous area of the prostate, avoiding damage to the surrounding tissue. 2 out of almost 3,500 men died 10 years on, a similar outcome to other treatments. It's only available at the moment in the southeast of England, but it's hoped the results will convince advisers to recommend its wider use.
1: And the UK's recorded temperatures above 30 degrees Celsius for the 13th consecutive day. The Met Office says Ross-on-Wye reached 31. That's the latest. I'm Cam Hall.
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4: In the local news, Swale Borough Council partnered with Suez UK to host a drop-in event where the community can easily recycle unwanted cables, laptops, phones, kettles and small TVs. Pink bins will be available for these unwanted items on Wednesday the 15th of July, 9.30 till 4pm at Asda Sittingbourne Superstore, and then Tuesday the 4th of August, 10am till 4pm at Sheerness Gateway in the High Street. The long-awaited Lidl building at Calstead Corner in Queenborough has started construction and is making fast progress. Despite Tesco and Aldi stores on the island opposing the planning twice, Lidl finally announced it was ready to start building. Once completed, it is expected to create 40 new employment opportunities for the local community. And finally, plans to shut the public toilets and shower facilities at Elephant Park in Queenborough have been thrown out. Local community people and groups complained against shutting the facilities down, and a suggestion that local businesses would be expected to open up their toilet facilities to the public, of which they would incur the extra cost of cleaning and supplies for additional people. That's the latest from BRFM. I'm Karen Murray.
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Hello, darling. 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Still, never mind. I say, what an enchanting melody. 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I say, shall we go out onto the balcony for a bit of fresh air? That's better. 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
1: From the Sky News Centre at 6, Andy Burnham says he won't name his top team before he becomes Prime Minister on Monday. Labour's new leader has hinted he'll include MPs from different factions of the party. He's also vowed to grasp the nettle of social care reform in England, though steered clear of other specific policies in his victory speech. Reform UK leader Nigel Farage wasn't impressed.
2: I have to say, I find the whole thing utterly vacuous. He is the great chameleon of British politics, capable of being all things to all people.
1: Sir Garfield Sobers, arguably the greatest all-rounder cricket has seen, has died less than a fortnight off his 90th birthday. The former West Indies captain had a 20-year international career and made over 7,000 runs for Nottinghamshire. In 1958, he hit an unbeaten 365, a new individual record in the test format. Sir Garfield was gracious when Brian Lara passed him in 1994.
3: I had to break somebody's record to hold a record, and therefore records are always going to be broken. And I don't think a better person could have broken the record, because to me, as far as I'm concerned, he is the only batsman really today that plays the game the way it should be played.
1: The mum of student Henry Novak's killer has been jailed for taking the knife from the crime scene in Southampton in December. Kiran Kaur has been sentenced to 3 years in prison. Preventative evacuations are underway in Guatemala after an earthquake off the coast of Mexico triggered a tsunami warning. Waves of up to a metre are possible. Patrick Spencer's a Conservative MP again after he was found not guilty of sexually assaulting two women on a night out in London's Groucho Club. In a statement, he says the nightmare is over. And Brenda Fricker, the first Irish actress to win an Oscar, has died aged 81. She won the award for her role in the 1989 film My Left Foot. That's the latest. I'm Cam Hall.
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4: My mother said I'm too romantic. She said you're dancing in the movies. 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I'd like to think it's how you lean on my shoulder and how I see myself.

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1: From the Sky News Centre at 7, there was no challenger, so the identity of Labour's new leader was pretty certain.
2: The duly elected leader of the Labour Party is Andy Burnham.
1: Well, Andy Burnham will become Prime Minister on Monday. In his victory speech, he promised to take power back from Westminster and give it to the place where people live.
3: I will be a leader for the North, the South, the East and the West, for Scotland, Wales and for Northern Ireland.
1: Well, Mr. Burnham gave few policy details, though, and says he's still putting the finishing touches to his cabinet. Elsewhere, cricket legend Sir Gary Sobers has died at the age of 89. The West Indies great is regarded as one of the sport's finest ever players. 18-year-old Henry Novak's family say they're incredibly disappointed after his killer's mother was jailed for removing the murder weapon from the scene in Southampton in December. Kieran Kaur's been sentenced to 3 years in prison. Patrick Spencer has been reinstated as a Conservative MP after a jury cleared him of sexually assaulting two women. The MP says the nightmare is over after he was found not guilty. The first Irish woman to win an Oscar, Brenda Fricker, has died aged 81. It was for her role in the 1989 film My Left Foot, though she once said she was prouder her name became Dublin rhyming slang. For many, though, she'll be best remembered as the pigeon lady who befriended Kevin McAllister in Home Alone 2.
4: I've seen you before. You got pigeons all over you. At first, you look kind of scary, but when I think about it, it's not so bad. They must be all over you because they like you. Am I bothering you?
5: No.
1: And the parents of a 3-year-old boy attacked in a crocodile enclosure in Cambridgeshire say they're amazed by his recovery. They add he's talking, playing and smiling again. That's the latest. I'm Cam Hall.
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0: Everyone, welcome to our All Out 80s show tonight with myself, Johnny Pilko as usual.
1: And Carlos Fandango as usual.
0: We're here again.
1: Welcome in.
0: 16th show. No.
1: Well, it is, isn't it?
0: 16th.
1: Well, that means it's, almost. Must be about 3 months, isn't it? No, 4 months, almost.
0: It's been really?
1: Yeah. April time, isn't it? April, May, June, July. It is as well.
0: It only feels like yesterday, I'll tell you what. But we've just had Joe Jackson stepping out from 1983, got to number six. I'll tell you what, that's also a Pilko's pick near enough.
1: Yeah,
0: that's
1: same.
0: A fantastic song.
1: And a Fandango's fave. So it's just a good song, isn't it? If we both like it and the audience loves it, which we know they do,
0: Yeah, good to see you all back again.
1: Yeah.
0: Start of your weekend.
1: Indeed. So, a point of order from show 15, last week's show. We were contacted by a couple of people saying, Johnny Pilko had mentioned Mantronics featuring, we played Mantronics featuring One Dress. They mistakenly thought we'd said One Dress, like a dress that a lady would wear. But of course, a band wouldn't be, you wouldn't have a dress singing a song, would you? So, silly people, but there we go. Won't mention any names. But there was a wondrous, like a wonderful lady.
0: I can't be good at everything. I can't be good at everything.
1: No, exactly.
0: Anyway, the other thing is, I wanted to mention, obviously, we get a lot of texts and that coming into the show.
1: Yeah, we do.
0: Big mention to Sarah and Rick.
1: Oh, yeah, Sarah and Rick. Thank you.
0: With their kind regards on that. And, I'm really glad they're loving the show. So, yeah, big shout out to everyone that's listening.
1: Yeah, thanks for listening. We do appreciate it. And just to whet your appetites, we've got, on the first half of the show, we've got coming up Bob Marley, Eddie Grant, The Communards, second appearance on the show, and Billy Idol.
0: Oh, and the second half of the show, we have Nicole, Elton John, and we also have The Cure, and a royal big banger.
1: A royal big banger?
0: Yeah.
1: There's a teaser for you.
0: It is a teaser, but it's a good song. Ladies and gentlemen, please take your seats, hold your popcorn, and grab your hot dog. Ready for the main feature tonight, movie music.

0: Christopher Cross there with Arthur's Theme, Best That You Can Do, from 1981 and number 7. And it was from the film Arthur, starring Dudley Moore, and it won Best Original Song at the 1982 Academy Awards.
1: Originally number 50 in 1985, then reissued in 1986. This got to number 17 for Bluesome, and their great track, Imagination.

0: Did you know, Johnny Pilko, after you die, what part of your body is the last to stop working?
1: Oh, I don't know.
0: Your pupils, they dilate.
1: Oh, yes, OK, thanks for that.
0: Ah, dear. There we go. Did you have a little quiz question? Because I have got one myself all lined up if you want it.
1: Go on then, do yours first, because I've got something else for you.
0: Ooh! It's an offer I can't refuse.
1: I couldn't think of any other way to say that.
0: Okay, today I'll have two Live Aid questions for you. On what exact date did the original Live Aid benefit concert take place? I could never forget this. It was just stamped and emblazoned on my brain forever.
1: Are we going to do this question, the answer to this?
0: After the next couple of songs, yeah. Have a think about it. Or do you know this then?
1: I've got an inclination, but I'm terrible for dates.
0: So, audience, have you got an inkling?
1: And the food dates. I can't stand dates as well.
0: Oh, really?
1: No. Yeah, you know them, what, they dried up sultanas.
0: Some are quite sort of nice and moist. That's a word that people
1: don't
0: like.
1: My dad used to love dates. He used to open this big, long... It used to be a long packet.
0: Yeah, that's it, yeah, with a little plastic fork
1: in it.
0: Yeah.
1: And he'd hook them out, and it... Oh,
0: was
1: no.
0: It something about the actual action?
1: I think it's the texture.
0: They're a little bit slimy at times, aren't they?
1: The texture and the look of dates.
0: Syrupy, actually, but yes.
1: Yeah, I didn't like them at all. It was horrible.
0: All '80s! Here's a happy summery song from Bob Marley. They never called him Bobby Marley, did they? Wouldn't sound right. Three Little Birds from 1980, number 17. Great song.

0: Eddie Grant for you from 1983. Got to number two with Electric Avenue, which is a street in Brixton. Yeah, and then later on that year, 1988, he had the single Give Me Hope, Joanna.
1: Give me hope, Joanna, give me hope, yeah. Joanna. Love that song. Bubbly, happy song, that one. But Electric Avenue, I think, was one of the second or third or fourth singles I ever bought. Love that song. Really love that song. Definitely a Fandango fave as well. So, like a bit of Eddie Grant. Did some good songs.
0: Yeah.
1: So, did I ask you a question? I did, didn't I? What date? What was the date of the Live Aid concert, the specific date? When do you think it was, Johnny Pilgrim?
0: Are we talking about the month or the year?
1: The actual date, so the date, month and year.
0: Okay, I'm going to try. Please excuse me if I get this wrong, because I really think I should know better. I'll go for July the 13th.
1: Yes.
0: 1985.
1: Yeah, 13th of July, 1985.
0: Okay, alright, I was slightly out, but yeah.
1: Yeah, but it was emblazoned on my brain. That was such a good day.
0: And it's weird because the job I work at now is I did start on the same day, July the 13th, at my job now. Which is kind of weird.
1: Oh, in that
0: now.
1: Year? Or
0: No, of course, you're not in school.
1: Yeah.
0: I'm in school.
1: Well, I started them young in those days, didn't I?
0: Yeah, I'm a lot more into electrical than I look. In 1980, Pac-Man came out.
1: Oh, did he? That's big news. Is that when he became Ms. Pac-Man?
0: No. But I've got a really good question about it after the break.
1: Ooh.

0: 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What a great disco song.
1: Going somewhere, boys.
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1: Got you.
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0: Jimmy Somerville with the Communards from 1986. Got to number one. Of course it did. What a cracking song. Yeah. And Don't Leave Me This Way.
1: I won't.
0: I gave you an answer. Sorry, an answer. I'm going to do that now. I asked you a question.
1: The Pac-Man question that we've been waiting for.
0: Pac-Man question. Okay. There was different colours of ghosts in Pac-Man.
1: Yeah.
0: But there was one ghost that was chasing him all the time. Do you remember the colour?
1: Well, there was one that was a certain colour that was chasing him more than the others. I thought they all chased you.
0: No, they all chased... That's kind of what I just said.
1: but one chases you more than the others.
0: I don't know. I get out more. I don't.
1: Well, no, I used to play it, but I don't remember one chased me more. I mean, it was just a scary game to play.
0: He was running around eating those little red pills.
1: Yeah. Oh, yeah.
0: Yeah. And cherries.
1: Ooh.
0: And stuff like that.
1: Right, okay.
0: But there was one ghost, one colour.
1: Oh, I'm going to go for the blue one, the light blue.
0: No.
1: Yellow?
0: No, it's danger. It's chasing.
1: Red,
0: yes,
1: was there a red
0: well
1: ghost?
0: Done. Oh. I can't help but think I helped you along with that. But anyway.
1: Yeah, Live Aid 83.
0: It is, just because you're special.
1: Yes.
0: That depends how you
1: thank
0: say
1: you. Thank
0: that,
1: you very
0: that
1: much.
0: That depends how you say special. But
1: yeah. I've got a quick Star Wars quotable Star Wars for you. Let's go for this one. Where did you dig up that old fossil? I don't know if I've done that one before. Where did you dig up that old fossil? So who says it? And to whom?
0: Okay.
1: And about whom, you can always say as well. So, anyway, we've also got a special guest star from the past, a ghost of Cary Grant, to give us our lyric quiz question.
0: Oh.
1: Good day to you. This is the lyric quiz for the first half of the show. Here goes. Shablummy-dee, shablummy-da. Shablummy-dee, shablummy-da. Shablummy-dee, shablummy-da. All the best of luck to you.
0: Taking you over now to 1985, the year when goth music became extremely popular with bands like The Damned, The Cure, Sisters of Mercy, and Susie and the Banshees. This is The Damned themselves.

0: 1982 got to number 58. That was William Albert Broad. Now, we know him as Billy Idol, but William Albert Broad is actually his real name. The only reason he called himself Billy Idol was because it was wrote a lot on his school report.
1: Oh.
0: That he was Idol.
1: Billy Idol. And also, it wouldn't sound quite right if it was Willy Idol either.
0: So anyway, that was why he was called Billy Idol.
1: Right, okay.
0: Moving swiftly along.
1: Before that, we had The Damned Grimly Fiendish from 1985, and it got to number 21. I really like that song, but it's only just occurred to me, and to you as well.
0: Yeah,
1: it sounds a bit like Madness, The Sun and the Rain.
0: Got it's raining again.
1: We could just do the whole we're so good.
0: You're right, it does.
1: It sounds just like the song, doesn't it? And especially the end. Dun, dun, dun, dun, dun. So, yeah, it wasn't quite like that. But anyway, lyric question. We've got another reminder for your lyric question.

0: lyric. It is a deliberately, deliberate nonsense lyric.
1: Okay. All right. So, but no is the answer to that.
0: Oh, right. I think you'll know it when you hear it, that's for sure. Okay. I gave you a question from the quotable Star Wars, a quote rather. Where did you dig up that old fossil? Who said it and to whom? Have a think.
2: Don't you forget about me.
3: Forgotten gems.
0: This is a lesser known song and a lesser played song, but the very famous songwriter wrote it. Can you guess?

0: State of Independence there by Donna Summer, produced by Quincy Jones. The choir includes Lionel Richie and Dionne Warwick.
1: Oh, Dionne Warwick as
0: Dionne
1: well.
0: Warwick.
1: Yeah, plus Michael Jackson.
0: Oh, and Mr. Bombay. Michael Jackson, Christopher Cross, Kenny Loggins, and Michael McDonald, and Stevie Wonder.
1: Among others, yeah, there's
0: loads of people.
1: Yeah, loads of famous people in that choir.
0: Dionne Warwick, that's Whitney Houston's grandma.
1: Is it, well, wow. That's, of course it was, yes. I was going to say, before that we had the Everly Brothers, On the Wings of a Nightingale. Only got to number 41, but it's from 1984, and it was written by a very famous person, Mr. Paul McCartney.
0: Wow.
1: Because he was a big fan of the, well, the Beatles loved the Everly Brothers and their harmonies, so naturally, I think it was a great privilege for him to write for them, so... I think he produced it as well.
0: Right, that's okay.
1: So there we go. I gave you a Star Wars quote. Where did you dig up that old fossil? So who said that and to whom and about whom? Any ideas?
0: Was it Han Solo
1: it
0: to
1: was.
0: Luke?
1: Yes, it was. And about who?
0: Oh, about... Not about Luke. Oh, I don't know. I'm
1: Ben
0: sure.
1: Kenobi. It was Obi-Wan Kenobi. It was,
0: okay.
1: Yeah. So, yeah, because he was old and a bit of a fossil, I suppose.
0: Ooh, okay. All right, every week I try and do a little 80s genre thing of, you know, different things. We've done fashion, we've done sweets, etc. Now, you can pick again. I've got two, okay?
1: Okay.
0: We've got...
1: That's a novelty.
0: The finances of living in the 80s.
1: Okay.
0: Or 80s cars.
1: Did you sort of want me to veer towards...
0: 80s cars.
1: Okay, it's 80s cars. And Colin, you agree?
0: Yeah.
1: 80s cars, just in 80s
0: cars. I think the financial bit is a bit... I don't want to be like Rachel Reeves, do you know what I mean?
1: Oh, lying on your CV type.
0: Yeah, no, 80s cars, we will have a go at that later.

0: Plymouth dealer, a dealing man. And right now I'm giving the best deal ever on that new Plymouth Barracuda.
1: Hey, man, the name of the Plymouth Fastback is the Barracuda.
0: I can't pronounce Barracuda.
1: Yeah, well, look, man, try this. Say ba.
0: Ba.
1: Ra.
0: Ra.
1: Coo.
0: Coo.
1: Da.
0: Da.
1: Now put it all together.
0: Ba ba ra ra cuckoo da da.
1: Well, it ain't Barracuda, man. But I think we got a hit record.

0: 1980, got to number 37. Sorry. Oh, the bird clock's going off, and that was the Barracudas and Summer Fun.
1: It's all about the 80s, mateys.
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3: From the Sky News Centre at 8, Andy Burnham's the new Labour leader and insists he has a plan while confirming five party promises, including promoting unity. Removal vans have been spotted outside Number 10 ahead of the new Prime Minister moving in on Monday. He says he'll look at social care reform in England, but there was little other policy detail in his victory speech. Scottish Labour leader Anna Sawa said it was full of hope and optimism.
4: In the coming years, we have the fight of our lives. It's the fight for the heart and soul of our nation. And we all have to get behind Andy Burnham so we don't have this country in the hands of Nigel Farage and the new right.
3: West Indies cricketing great Sir Gary Sobers has died. He was just days from turning 90 and is regarded as one of the sport's finest ever players. A tsunami threat's been lifted after an earthquake hit off the coast of Mexico. The public's been asked to stay away from beaches with preventative evacuations underway in Guatemala. Former DUP leader Sir Geoffrey Donaldson is going to launch an appeal against his convictions for child sex offences. The 63-year-old was found guilty last month of 18 counts, including one of rape involving the abuse of two women when they were children. He'll be sentenced in September. Southampton boss Tonda Eckert has revealed he needed police protection after receiving threats following the Spygate scandal. The club were kicked out of the Championship playoff final after admitting to observing Oxford-Ipswich into Middlesbrough's training sessions last season. Southampton were also deducted 4 points for this coming campaign. Eckert says it's been a challenging time.
5: When you have a direct line to the police because they tell you that they don't know what's going to expect you at home, and you always have someone that you can reach in case something happens, you receive messages. Some support, like there was also some very nice messages in the last days, but also a couple that were not so nice.
3: And Southern Water has been fined £7 million for sewage dumps along the Kent coast. The illegal discharges date between 2019 and 2021. That's the latest. I'm Cam Hall.
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0: Meatloaf featuring Cher on the vocals. Dead Ringer for Love from 1981, a number five hit. What a banging tune, a tune. And I always thought he said in that rock and rolling groove. Because, yeah, rock and rolling grew. It just grew, you know. But it's rock and roll and brew. Like drink. Booze.
1: Is it?
0: Yeah. Rock and roll and brew. Rock and roll and brew.
1: Oh, I thought it was rock and rolling groove as well.
0: Oh, did you?
1: Yeah, it always makes
0: me laugh. I'm not the only one. Thank goodness for that.
1: Cher, I remember when I dyed my hair once and I went into work and someone shouted out, "Here's John, Cher with the lovely new hair."
0: Wow.
1: Yeah, it was an experience.
0: Sounds like it scarred you for life.
2: Hello. Blake here. Here's the second half. Lyric quiz for you. Now, you was just the kind of girl to break my heart in two. I knew right off when I first clapped my eyes on you. And the best of British luck to you.
3: Cracking cheese, Carlos.
4: This is the big cheese.
0: Ah, we have a charming little cheesy song now that was a Eurovision Song Contest winner for Nicole. Nicole? Papa?
1: Yeah, Papa.
0: A little piece from 1982. I did say piece, didn't I?
1: Yeah,
0: and it was number one.

0: David Byrne next with Talking Heads from 1988. Got to number 79 with Nothing But Flowers. Dave Byrne said he was inspired with his big suits by Japanese theatre.
1: Was he really?
0: Yeah.
1: Didn't know that. Like, Noh Theatre, because it's called N-O-H or something, is it? Noh.
0: That's why he wore them.
1: Didn't know that. You learn something new every day.

0: I love the sentiment of that song, and just the lyrics and everything. His delivery is brilliant. Very bouncy, happy summer song. Before that was Nicole, and she was a Eurovision Song Contest winner, as I mentioned. The song in German was called Ein bisschen Frieden, a little peace. It was Germany's first ever win by a record margin of 61 points. She performed her winning reprise, as they do when they win, in four different languages: German, English, French and Dutch. Amazing. And actually did it on the spur of the moment, surprising her whole backing band and everything.
1: Oh.
0: Here's a reminder of the quiz question for the lyric.
2: Now you was just the kind of girl to break my heart in two. I knew right off when I first clapped my eyes on you.
0: The isn't part of it, of course, but do you know the lyric? Can you guess it? Well, it's coming up in a short moment. Here's an extra clue. We're going to do a segment for you.
1: Yep.
0: Yep.
1: Yep.
0: Bunny.
1: Bunny.
0: Bunny.
1: Jabba.
0: Jabba.
1: Jabba.
0: Rabbit.
1: Rabbit.
0: Rabbit.
1: I knew it'd go wrong.

0: Rabbit, bunny, jabber, rabbit, bunny, jabber, rabbit, bunny, jabber, rabbit,
1: Baby, I love you so much that I wrote this ballad just for you.
2: So yes, that answer to the lyric question was Chaz and Dave, Rabbit. Great song from 1980 and a number 8.
3: Chaz and Dave, love a bit of Chaz and Dave. Coming up now is the lovely Elton John with Nikita. From 1985, it got to number 3 in the chart.
2: Great song. Do you remember the video? It was the Russian lady on it on the other side of the board. She had these piercing blue eyes.
3: And I remember having a furry muff. Nikita.

0: Elton John with Nikita.
1: Good song.
0: Singing about the lady with the piercing blue eyes and the furry muff. The furry muff is what you put your hands in just to reiterate that and put a little bit more detail.
1: To keep your hands warm.
0: Yeah.
1: Well, that's what I do it for.
0: We knew that. Anyone else? Naughty.
1: Yeah, yeah. If you've read anything else into that,
0: okay,
1: you're sick.
0: Right. Let's have a look. 80s cars. 80s cars.
1: Oh,
0: right.
1: Yeah, yeah. Chit-chat.
0: 80s cars. Now, 80s cars was all about the hot hatch. The hot hatch revolution.
1: The hot hatch.
0: This is, I can see this is going to be hard. Rally car inspired cars, supercars and performance king cars, commuter cars.
1: Commuter cars.
0: There was a lot.
1: Oh, okay.
0: So you had, in 1984, the Peugeot 205 GTI was released.
1: Yeah.
0: Volkswagen Golf GTI, that was released in 1976, but it was still one of the top earners for that year.
1: Right.
0: Toyota MR2, 1984 to 1989.
1: Yeah.
0: I don't know anyone that had them. They must have been a bit more. Although the Golf GTI is still popular this day and age.
2: Synthesizer songs. Synthesizer songs.
1: You can really tell cars are my thing, can't you? Because the amount I was saying in response to those, everything you were saying sounded like another language.
0: I thought you'd gone out, to be honest.
1: The lights had gone out, yeah. There was nobody home.
3: 2 divided by 0, 0.

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0: Synth Yesterday track got to number one. Of course it did. Pet Shop Boys always go to number one, don't they, really? 1988 and Heart for you.
1: Good song, that. I love the false ending. I do love a good false ending like that one, where it stops and you think it's over and then it starts again. Very good. Hence the word false ending. So this was strange, wasn't it? We were talking about Chris Rea and an ice cream
0: van. Oh yeah, this is really weird.
1: A short while ago, and I said to Johnny Pilko here, there's that tune that I associate with ice cream vans because of the tune that, you know, my local one did when I was growing up.
0: Not the scary If You Want to Come Down in the Woods Tonight.
1: Oh no, not the Teddy Bear's Picnic. That's a creepy one, isn't it? That's the creepiest of tunes, especially on the music box that they use.
0: Yeah.
1: And I still need to find out the sound, but it just started up a few moments ago, so we're going to hopefully grab an ice cream off of him. Maybe a 99?
0: Yes, or a small 99.
1: Small 99.
0: Not what you mentioned earlier.
1: That's, oh, the other one.
0: That's
1: I got the number wrong, didn't I?
0: Yeah, that's something completely different.
1: Or an oyster. I like the oyster as well.
0: Yeah, oysters are nice.
1: Maybe I might go oyster.
0: Either way, it will end up all over your hands if you're not careful, especially
1: true.
0: As warm as it is today.
1: Yes, that's true, yeah. And, yeah, that'll probably melt before we even get to eat it. But, yeah, OK, we're up for that. We're down for it. I don't know why that's...
0: It's got to have a flake in it. Got to have a flake in
1: what,
0: it.
1: What, an oyster with a flake?
0: Yeah, yeah. Oh, add sprinkles. Add sprinkles.
1: Sprinkles as well?
0: Yeah.
1: What kind of oyster is this? This is a mega oyster. Oh, shall we add some... Well, let's go for it. Let's just add some of that caramel cream onto it.
0: Cream, yeah. I'll tell you what, it's getting to be like a bit of a trifle.

0: number three for Jackie Wilson in 1987, I Get the Sweetest Feeling. Originally released in 1972 and then re-released in 1987. You've done well with that, I think.
1: Yeah, we had quite a few re-releases of 60s soulful artists and stuff. I think maybe it was spawned from Stand By Me, because you had Jackie Wilson, Rick Petit and stuff, and yeah, Benny King, Stand By Me.
0: And I think a lot of the new films and things that come out, they tend to like some of the older tracks.
1: They did.
0: Just the state's part of the film.
1: Yeah, that's right, yeah. The soundtrack became an important, integral part of the films scene, really. So I had a question for you. British comedy. After the actor who played Grandad died, which character was written into Only Fools and Horses as a direct replacement? So we're going to ask you, audience, if you know that one. So after the actor who played Grandad died, which character was written into Only Fools and Horses as a direct replacement? Cleverly so as well, really well done.
0: And I think someone tends to say, call me it now and again, I think.
1: They do, yes, because of your big bushy beard.
0: Big bushy beard.
1: My wife, I meant to mention to you, John, she's kicking me out because she's fed up with all my South American animal puns.
0: Is she?
1: Okay, I said, I'll pack her my bags.
0: I'll pack her.
1: Oh, God,
0: they're just getting worse.
1: They are getting worse, yeah, I'm sorry. I really am sorry.
0: We are talking about cinema records and movie records. We have got another one coming up, and one of the big bangers is a movie track.
1: Oh, it is, isn't it? Yes. Yep. What film was that? Oh, well, we're going to tell them afterwards.
0: Well, we'll talk about that afterwards.
1: Oh,
0: but,
1: okay.
0: Yeah, there's another example of using a re-released song in a film.
1: No spoilers here. We won't give them away.

0: Simply Red, A New Flame from 1989, and number 17 hit. Nothing, no, no, no, no. What a voice.
1: Nothing, no, no, no, no. It's that moment of the show

0: Number one, of course it was a number one, for Men at Work, Down Under, 1983, my Pilco's pick.
1: Oh, I see. Making a big emphasis of the number one there, and mine was only number 17.
0: Oh, well,
1: I'm staging me there. Ugh.
0: Men at Work, I just love that.
1: It's, yeah, what a great song.
0: It's just, I don't know what it is about it. It's just a bubbly, bouncy track.
1: Exactly that.
0: It's a feel-good track.
1: It's fun, and also the lyrics are great, aren't they? Although, not all the lyrics are readily discernible. I always think he's saying at the end, jam jar. Jam jar, jam jar. Listen to this. Listen, see if you think it is. Jam jar. See, jam jar, jam jar jar. Jar spoon.
0: You've ruined it. Did I diss your track from Simply Red, the ginger man himself?
2: Flame has come.
1: Simply Mick Hucknall. Down Under is a great song. Really good song. I love it. It's a great choice. It would have been one of my picks if it wasn't one of yours. So, but Simply Red, A New Flame, I think it's because it's got a sort of like a Roy Orbison-style quality to the songwriting, the way the song's constructed, and he's got a great voice. Now, I'm not a massive Simply Red fan. I like his voice, but they got so overplayed on the radio, and they're very radio-friendly, kind of middle-road type of music. But that song, for some reason, it just strikes a chord. Love it.
0: Right, coming up next is the big banger. Another example of a film track, movie track. The film Footloose, there was loads of songs off of the Footloose film. Let's Hear It for the Boy and Bonnie Tyler, Holding Out from a Hero.
1: Oh, yeah, of course.
0: Which
1: yeah.
0: is the big banger. This was the song they used, Kevin Bacon in Footloose. Believe it or not, when they did the Dueling Tractors.
1: Dueling Tractors?
0: Yeah.
1: I don't remember that.
3: Attention. Stand clear and stand by for the big bang off.

0: 1985 got to number two. That was indeed Bonnie Tyler, Holding Out for a Hero.
1: And the answer to the Only Fools and Horses granddad dying and being replaced question was Uncle Albert.
0: Uncle Albert.
1: Which is what you get called sometimes.
0: Yeah, I do get called that. Head. Yes, thanks very much for that. Once again, thanks very much for tuning in.
1: We appreciate you.
0: Yeah, we
1: really
0: do appreciate you.
1: We
0: look forward to seeing you next week. We're off to get an ice cream from Chris Rea's dad. And we'll see you next week. See you later on.
1: Bye.
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3: From the Sky News Centre at 9, removals vans have been spotted outside Downing Street after confirmation of Hull replaced Sir Keir Starmer from Monday. Andy Burnham's promise to build a new politics as Labour leader. His victory speech made little mention of specific policies, but he later vowed to fix what he called England's broken social care system. Liberal Democrat leader Sir Ed Davey has offered to help.
4: Mr. Starmer was basically not going very fast on this and not providing the answers we need. If Mr. Burnham is going to change that, again, we're happy to work cross-party. We've always argued that a challenge like social care and family care needs cross-party working.
3: Legendary former West Indies cricket captain Sir Garfield Sobers has been described as the greatest ever all-rounder following his death at the age of 89. Michael Holding, who also represented the Windies, says a good gauge of a player's greatness is what their opponents think of them. He says Ian Chappell described him as the best batsman.
5: When you hear somebody from Australia, as great a player as Ian Chappell, say something like that, when Sir Don Bradman is from Australia, you have to appreciate that he actually means what he says.
3: Patrick Spencer is allowed to sit with his fellow Conservative MPs again after being found not guilty of sexually assaulting two women at London's Groucho Club. He broke down in tears as the jury returned its verdict. A major incident's been declared as fire crews continue to battle flames on Tintwistle Moor in Derbyshire. Hotspots in three areas are still being put out while a team from South Wales is helping to create fire breaks. It's hoped a new prostate cancer treatment could be used outside southeast England. A study found the less invasive focal therapy is as effective as radiotherapy and surgery. And Southampton's head coach has said he's needed police protection after receiving threats following the Spygate scandal. Tonda Eckert's side were removed from the Championship playoff final after being caught observing Middlesbrough's training sessions. That's the latest. I'm Cam Hall.
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6: Live sessions with Alan Hare.

Welcome to the live sessions with Alan here. No acting today, just catching up with loads of stuff I get sent. Good Vibrations there, they're called. That was all a ball. And now here's something from Joe Bartlett and Neil Haddock. Summer Rain.

Eric Rabaska there, and Better Than What You Gave from an album called New Scrolls. And before that, we had Joe Bartley and Neil Haddock, Summer Rain. And you're listening to the Live Sessions with Alan here. But no acting, just catching up with loads of stuff I get sent. Such and such a big backlog of stuff, you know, that to catch up with is amazing. And I always appreciate people sending stuff in to play. Here's the Bad Actors, Spinning Plates.

They're called Levera, L-E-V-E-R-A, Show Me The Way, and before that, Stem Slow Down. Here's Nathaniel Baldin, and this is a track called Poor, and you're listening to the live sessions with Alan here. A lot of these acts are unsigned and only get played on shows like this, so it's good to give them a good airing.

Alexis Hart there, Rose Garden from the album Thirsty, and before that we had Nathaniel Baldin, Poor. Here's Freda Shihada. This is Freda's Jump. Bit of jazz now.

The Lunar Keys there and everything, and before that, Fredda, she had a Fredda's Jump, a bit of jazz. Here's a bit of disco now. Norma Jean Wright, she was the original vocalist in Chic, and this is Ode to Disco.

Laura Silverstone there, doing I'm on Fire, the Springsteen classic. Before that, Norma Jean Wright, the original vocalist for Chic, Ode to Disco. Here's Mick Roachford, Killing Me Today.

You always give me what I keep. He weeps and whispers to Marie asleep. No matter what, I'm trying to catch the wind.

Matt Tarker there, Beginnings, and before that Mick Roachford, Killing Me Today. Here's Johnny Morgan and The Hope That Kills You. This is a track from the album The Hope That Kills You.

That was True Lies and a track called Senses. Before that, Johnny Morgan, Growing Up, from the album And the Hope That Kills You. And you're listening to the live sessions with Alan Hare, just catching up with loads of acts I get sent. Here's the Anchorees featuring James Dean Bradford, Throw Over Your Man.

Tommy Keys there, Down With Jazz and Out With Paganism. Before that, The Anchors featuring James Dean Bradford, Throw Over Your Man. Here's something new from Tenderhooks, The Deplorable Dr. Cream. Biggie, the

Sky Racer there, a new one from them, Champion Edition, and before that, Tenderhooks, the deplorable Dr. Cream. Here's something new from Field Salter, Fields of Dream.

Phil Salter there, Fields of Dream. And you're listening to the live sessions with Alan here, as I say, no acting, just catching up with loads of acts, songs that I get sent, and unsigned stuff. And here's Parry Ray. This is Bristol Rains.

Norda Mullen there and Lemonade, and before that Parry Ray, Bristol Rains. Here's something new from Cash, spelled K-A-S-H, 10,000 Horses.

J.A. Hoffman there, Bottom Barrel Blues, and before that, Jody and the Germs, Bear. Nearly time for me to go, I might just squeeze in a few more. You're listening to the Live Sessions with Alan here, just catching up with stuff I get sent. Here's Hatton and Oralis, Stop Your Crying.

That was A Permanent Shadow, they're called, We'll Be Okay, and before that, Hat and the Noralist, Stop Your Crying. And you've been listening to the live sessions with Alan. Here's, I say, no acting. We'll get back to act soon, but say I've had a holiday and a few bits and pieces and get sent so much unsigned stuff to play, which is great. I'm going to end with some folk from Niall Teague and Patrick Joyce, Beloved. Bye for now.

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2: From the Sky News Centre at 11. There was no challenger, so the identity of Labour's new leader was pretty certain.
3: The duly elected leader of the Labour Party is Andy Burnham.
2: Andy Burnham will become Prime Minister on Monday. In his victory speech, he promised to take power back from Westminster and give it to the places where people live.
4: I will be a leader for the North, the South, the East, and the West, for Scotland, Wales and for Northern Ireland.
2: Mr Burnham gave few policy details though and says he's still putting the finishing touches to his cabinet. Donald Trump's threatened to increase tariffs on imports from Canada as smoke from wildfires has raised fears over air quality during the World Cup final. The US president claims willful negligence from his northern neighbours is costing billions of dollars a year. FIFA president Gianni Infantino has described the tournament as a huge success.
5: Full stadiums, 7 million people in the stadium, tens of millions in the cities in America, in Canada, in Mexico. Billions in front of their TV, everyone enjoying the game.
2: A police watchdog investigation is underway after Gwent officers shot and injured a man who claimed to be armed with a crossbow. Emergency services were called to an address in Newport last Saturday. A less invasive prostate cancer treatment could soon be rolled out more widely across England. A study has found focal therapy is as effective as surgery and radiotherapy for suitable patients. In sport, Bryson DeChambeau has been handed a two-stroke penalty at the end of the second round of the Open Golf at Royal Birkdale. Tournament organisers decided he'd broken the rules by inadvertently improving the area of his swing at the fifth hole. That's the latest. I'm Connor Sefton.
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3: Whenever I see someone less fortunate than I, and let's face it, right, who isn't less fortunate than I, my tender heart tends to start to bleed. 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I know exactly what they need. 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
2: From the Sky News Centre at midnight, Nigel Farage says there should be an immediate general election following the appointment of a new Labour leader. Andy Burnham's spending the weekend deciding who will serve in his cabinet. The Reform UK leaders claimed Mr Burnham has no mandate to become Prime Minister and voters should decide who governs the country.
3: The only good and decent and right thing to do, given where we are, with a new Prime Minister coming in, that none of you have had the opportunity to vote for or against, is there must be an immediate general election so the country can decide the future.
2: The US has struck bridges in Iran as attacks continue for the seventh night in a row. Tehran's responded by hitting a desalination plant in Kuwait, raising fears of an escalation in the conflict. The source of an explosive diarrhea outbreak in the US has been identified. Almost 7,000 cases of cyclospora have been reported, which can make people ill for several weeks. Iceberg lettuce served at Taco Bell restaurants is believed to be responsible. A strike on Merseyrail due to start today has been postponed. The RMT union says it will now consider a revised pay offer. Merseyrail says it's positive news for customers. In sport, Australian golfer Lucas Herbert carded 62 to leave him with a two-shot lead at the halfway stage of the Open. He and American Sam Burns equaled the lowest round in men's major history at Royal Birkdale. Tommy Fleetwood is on 4 under par and among a group 4 strokes further back. He says he's continued to get great backing from his hometown crowd.
4: So far for these 2 days, I love that I gave him some good golf there and something to cheer about, and 100%, they make a big difference to me. I think they helped me so much yesterday when I was struggling, and today, like, I really love playing in front of them, and you can't ask for any more than what they've given me.
2: Meanwhile, Bryson DeChambeau's been handed a two-stroke penalty. It's claimed he broke the rules by improving the area of his swing at the fifth hole. That's the latest. I'm Connor Sefton.
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0: Imagine leaving work on a Friday afternoon. 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
2: From the Sky News Centre at 1, Andy Burnham says he'll unveil his first cabinet on Monday after officially becoming Prime Minister. The new Labour leader says he's still finalising his top team and won't be rushed into announcing appointments.
3: I've set out really clearly what I intend to do in this role. I have a plan, I've